Pink Pony Club is right there. What's going on? Kelly West here. I hope you're having an excellent weekend. It is a pretty good weekend for me, too, and a nice Sunday night. Olivia Rodrigo on the way. Maroon 5 Plus. We'll talk about happy parent times. Who votes as well? Stella Lefty, Boston, is on now. On a

0: 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I mean, unless you want to pay us.
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0: Olivia Rodrigo and Drop Dead. So every now and again, I check out the developmental psychology or anything that has to do with mental health. 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
10: Your Weather Command forecast. Tonight, near 100% chance of snow, with possible accumulation of up to 5 inches. Low in the mid-20s, northeast wind 10 to 15 miles per hour. Tomorrow, cloudy, dropping to a 50% chance of snow, with slight chance of rain in the morning, high in the upper 30s. North wind 5 to 10 miles per hour, becoming southwest for the afternoon. Tomorrow night, mostly cloudy, low in the lower 20s.
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2: ABC News, I'm Wayne Cabot. Attacks have been near constant at the airport in Riyadh. Another death today, 12 yesterday, an American among them, prompting President Trump to say the U.S. may get involved in the fight against Houthi rebels in Saudi Arabia. Today, Trump claimed both Russia and Ukraine agreed to an energy ceasefire, but it was news to both of those nations, apparently, Russia ignoring and bombing Ukraine energy plants today, cutting power and water in Kyiv tonight. Outages are widespread in the flooding in the Florida Panhandle after the hurricane there, twisters and floods in North Carolina now, and hurricane remnants on the West Coast. ABC meteorologist Leslie Lopez.
3: This is all moving towards the northeast. Significant flooding for Las Vegas all the way up towards Cedar City. And then we're seeing that as the highest threat. However, even though the system starts to move out tomorrow, we can't rule out the chance of flooding in some pockets.
2: The rain did not reach a brush fire, but the wind did, burning now above Santa Clarita near L.A. This is ABC News.
4: The Montana Department of Environmental Quality has received a major regional award for its work cleaning up historic mining pollution. The Federal Office of Surface Mining Reclamation and Enforcement presented Montana with the 2026 Western States and Tribes Regional Abandoned Mine Land Reclamation Award. The honor recognizes the Belt Creek Water Treatment Plant, which launched last November, to tackle over a century of acid mine drainage. For decades, the creek received hundreds of pounds of iron and aluminum daily, destroying aquatic life and ruining the water for farming and residential use. The new $13 million facility now treats about 150 gallons of contaminated water per minute, preventing pollution from flowing downstream. Project organizers say the plant will serve as a long-term model for managing historic mining pollution across the country.
5: Montana Secretary of State Christy Jacobson has announced that more than 575,000 absentee ballot packets are heading to mailboxes across the state for the upcoming November 3rd general election. County election offices are currently issuing the ballots to active, registered absentee voters who can expect them to arrive in the coming days. Election officials are reminding voters that all absentee ballots must be returned to their local election office by 8 p.m. on Election Day. To ensure their vote counts, residents are encouraged to return their ballots promptly and carefully following the instructions provided by their county. For those planning to vote in person, election officials recommend confirming polling locations and reviewing sample ballots ahead of time. Voters will also need to bring a required form of photo identification to the polls, such as a valid driver's license, military or tribal ID, or a U.S. passport. Voters can track their absentee ballot, find their polling place, and review acceptable forms of identification by visiting the official state website at votemt.gov. Keep up with all your news, local sports, community events, and more on our website, HighlineToday.com. 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
7: Your Weather Command forecast. Tonight, near 100% chance of snow with possible accumulation of up to 5 inches. Low in the mid-20s, northeast wind 10 to 15 miles per hour. Tomorrow, cloudy, dropping to a 50% chance of snow with slight chance of rain in the morning, high in the upper 30s. North wind 5 to 10 miles per hour, becoming southwest for the afternoon. Tomorrow night, mostly cloudy, low in the lower 20s.
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Feeling good on this Sunday night. What's going on? Kelly West here, and there goes Dynamite. Let's talk about cat gifts and then who votes. All up in eight. Plus, Cameron Whitcomb is on the way and Olivia Dean as well. Sarah Bareilles, Just a Kid, is on now.

0: 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We've recently gained strength, and we're ready to blow you away with the hits.
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0: Cameron Whitcomb right there in Kingdom of Fear. So I was reading on the U.S. Census Bureau about the groups that actually do vote, and they say it's the smart people. Education, the people that are educated, 80% of people with college degrees vote, compared to 53% for people whose education stopped at high school graduation. I know that I have two associate's degrees, and I vote, and I have consistently voted since I graduated from high school. So, I mean, I don't have a full college degree, but I 100% vote. How about you? Do you have a college degree and do you vote, or did you just get a high school education but you still vote?
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0: Shaboozy, a bar song, and tipsy. So do you have a cat or a dog that loves to bring you gifts? You know, like dead mice, a dead bird, small animal. Sometimes I had a cat that brought me a snake once. And just so you know, the snake wasn't completely dead. I am so glad I did put on protective gloves to pick up the dead snake, almost dead snake. But the rabies virus can survive in saliva and nerve tissue for hours, by the way. Good to use protective gloves.
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1: Your Weather Command forecast. Tonight, near 100% chance of snow with possible accumulation of up to 5 inches. Low in the mid-20s, northeast wind 10 to 15 miles per hour. Tomorrow, cloudy, dropping to a 50% chance of snow with slight chance of rain in the morning, high in the upper 30s. North wind 5 to 10 miles per hour, becoming southwest for the afternoon. Tomorrow night, mostly cloudy, low in the lower 20s.
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0: we've got here is your favorite hit music starter pack. 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

0: Teddy swims and lose control. You know, I have a little bit of a problem sleeping sometimes. I wake up at least twice every single night. Well, they say eating an avocado daily for 26 weeks improves sleep health, along with diet quality and blood lipid levels. It's a great idea. I'm going to start eating more avocado.
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1: ABC News, I'm Wayne Cabot. The war will be over very quickly and prices will go down a lot, says President Trump at a tele rally in Georgia today. He sought to justify the rise in gas prices as necessary.

0: to stop Iran from getting a nuclear weapon. And he said to voters, as he has before, pretend that he's on the ballot. ABC's Alex Prochet has more polling showing it might backfire on Republicans.
1: A new Reuters Ipsos poll shows President Trump is underwater on all key issues measured, including inflation, costs of living, the war with Iran, and the U.S. economy. Those numbers come as President Donald Trump is dealing with the lowest approval rating of his second term.
0: A federal judge tonight ordered the president to stop running commercials using taxpayer money that promotes his political message, a campaign that appeared to be ending anyway. Trump made a surprise announcement that Russia and Ukraine agreed to pause attacks on energy plants, but then Russia attacked Ukraine energy plants, cutting power and water to parts of Kyiv. This is ABC News.
2: The United States Department of Agriculture says an updated interactive tool designed to help communities analyze and strengthen their local food systems will be featured in an upcoming webinar. The Food and Agriculture Mapper and Explorer, known as FAME 2.0, aggregates data from dozens of public sources into a single platform. During the session, organizers will demonstrate how users can navigate local food conditions, generate data visualizations, and compare agriculture, economic, health, and community indicators across different counties and states. The platform is designed to assist communities with planning, research, grant writing, and development efforts. The introductory webinar is scheduled for Wednesday, October 21st at noon Mountain Time. Registration is open to community organizations, practitioners, and members of the public that are interested in food system data. Havre Public Schools has released the names of the three people who have applied to fill the current vacancy on the district school board. The vacancy was created when former chairman Tim Sheely resigned earlier this summer. The three applicants who have applied to finish the remainder of Sheely's term are Dr. Douglas Dieti Mann, Brandy Murphy, and Curtis Smeeby.
3: Montana State University will celebrate National Dyslexia Month by hosting its annual Dyslexia and Innovation Symposium of Changemakers on October 22nd. The free hybrid event runs from 5 to 8 p.m. in Inspiration Hall on the MSU campus, and it will also be live streamed. While in-person tickets are free, registration is required online. This year's speakers include Sesame Street and Nickelodeon creative director Teresa Fitzgerald, Superpower Mentors founder Jake Sussman, and award-winning San Francisco creative Gil Gershoni. Gershoni will also moderate a panel featuring MSU students Layla Hartley, Murray Stebbins, and Jillian Stevens, who will share their personal journeys navigating the education system with dyslexia. Organizers say the event aims to spotlight the unique strengths and design thinking capabilities of the dyslexic mind. This has been a production of New Media Broadcasters.
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5: Your Weather Command forecast. Tonight, near 100% chance of snow, with possible accumulation of up to 5 inches. Low in the mid-20s, northeast wind 10 to 15 miles per hour. Tomorrow, cloudy, dropping to a 50% chance of snow, with slight chance of rain in the morning, high in the upper 30s. North wind 5 to 10 miles per hour, becoming southwest for the afternoon. Tomorrow night, mostly cloudy, low in the lower 20s.
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Miles Smith and Stargazing. Kelly West here. Thanks so much for joining me. Excellent Sunday night. I'm going to hook you up with some Olivia Dean on the way. Plus, we are going to talk about cadaver fat. Let's talk about cadaver fat and weight loss programs. Okay? It's on the way.

0: when your parents punished you by sending you to your room? Funny how now that's the only place you want to be. Well, thanks for bringing us along.
1: 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And from that day forward, just say, Alexa, open KRYK.

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0: Outkast and Hey Yeah. So you hear people talk about living paycheck to paycheck. Most of us think that it's people that don't make a lot of money, but it's a stereotype because there's some people that make $300,000, $400,000, and $500,000 a year, and they're still living paycheck by paycheck. It really is just, you know, what they have to pay for. I mean, it makes sense.
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4: Your Weather Command forecast. Tonight, near 100% chance of snow, with possible accumulation of up to 5 inches. Low in the mid-20s, northeast wind 10 to 15 miles per hour. Tomorrow, cloudy, dropping to a 50% chance of snow, with slight chance of rain in the morning, high in the upper 30s. North wind 5 to 10 miles per hour, becoming southwest for the afternoon. Tomorrow night, mostly cloudy, low in the lower 20s.
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0: Sabrina Carpenter and Espresso. So I was reading an article in Women's World, and they talk about people put their medication in the medicine cabinet in the bathroom, quote unquote. It's what it's called, but it's the worst place for it because of the moisture and the heat make meds less effective. I just moved mine. They are in a kitchen cabinet. Good idea.
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1: ABC News, I'm Wayne Cabot. President Trump this weekend claimed to have brokered a deal to end strikes on energy facilities in Russia and Ukraine, but after the announcement, Russia hit facilities in Ukraine, cutting power and water to Kyiv. ABC Stephen Portnoy says Trump wants President Zelensky out.
2: Trump has repeatedly blamed Ukraine's president for causing higher diesel prices, telling reporters,
3: he's not going to affect our farmers, and he's not going to affect our ranchers, and he's not going to affect the rest of the world.
1: Trump said to a Tella rally in Georgia, the rise in gas prices is necessary to stop Iran from going nuclear, that the war will be over very quickly and prices will go down. A federal judge in New York is ordering the White House to stop running taxpayer-funded ads featuring Trump. The White House says there are no plans to reimburse the $20 million already spent.

0: Houthi rebels struck across Saudi Arabia today, including at the airport in Riyadh, killing one person. 12 died yesterday. This is ABC News.
1: Havre Public Schools has released the names of the three people who've applied to fill the current vacancy on the district school board. The vacancy was created when former chairman Tim Sheely resigned earlier this summer. The three applicants who have applied to finish the remainder of Sheely's term are Dr. Douglas Dai-T-Man, Brandy Murphy, and Curtis Smeeby. The three candidates will be interviewed, and the board will make a selection at the monthly Havre Public School Board of Trustees meeting on Tuesday, October 13th, 6:30 p.m. at the Havre Middle School Auditorium.
2: The Montana Commission on Community Service and the Governor's Office of Community Service announced over $1 million in funding from AmeriCorps. The total funding amount is granted to the Montana Commission on Community Service, the Governor-appointed State Service Commission, which in turn has awarded grants to nonprofit organizations and public agencies across the state. These AmeriCorps grants provide support to 37 AmeriCorps members engaging in service across the state. An additional $138,000 will be provided to Montana Legal Services Association and 120 volunteers through the Volunteer Generation Fund. Quote, the Volunteer Generation Fund reflects a strategic partnership between the Office of Community Service and Montana Legal Services Association and is an invaluable support for our pro bono volunteer programs. Pro bono services are critical to ensuring that access to justice is available to all Montanans, end quote, Allison Paul, Executive Director of MLSA, said. Yellowstone National Park hosted 868,450 recreation visits in September, marking a 3% increase compared to September of last year. Park officials report that while last month saw a bump from 2025, it represents a 2% drop from the record-breaking September of 2021. So far this year, overall park visitation is down slightly, with roughly 4.36 million visits recorded through September. That total is down 1% from last year and down 3% from the same nine-month period in 2021. This has been a production of New Media Broadcasters.
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4: Your Weather Command forecast. Tonight, near 100% chance of snow, with possible accumulation of up to 5 inches. Low in the mid-20s, northeast wind 10 to 15 miles per hour. Tomorrow, cloudy, dropping to a 50% chance of snow, with slight chance of rain in the morning, high in the upper 30s. North wind 5 to 10 miles per hour, becoming southwest for the afternoon. Tomorrow night, mostly cloudy, low in the lower 20s.
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Sam Smith and Dancing with a Stranger. What's going on? Kelly West here. Thanks for kicking it with me on this excellent Sunday night. On the way, I've got Bruno Mars. Plus, let's talk about politics, not talking about politics, up in 8.

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0: Benson Boone, sorry, I'm here for someone else. So do you ever get the hiccups and you try a drink of water or holding your breath to get it done? Well, here is a very cool home remedy. So excuse yourself for a few minutes, right? 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And it connects to the diaphragm, and most likely it'll stop your hiccups. That's a great idea.
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15: 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Just me, my sister, and my mom. 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

0: cloudy, dropping to a 50% chance of snow with slight chance of rain in the morning, high in the upper 30s. North wind 5 to 10 miles per hour, becoming southwest for the afternoon. Tomorrow night, mostly cloudy, low in the lower 20s.
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0: Sabrina Carpenter, and please, please, please. 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I already cannot wait for summer, although Halloween is my favorite holiday. 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How cool would that be?
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1: ABC News, I'm Wayne Cabot. Russia didn't get the memo or didn't care. Bombing Ukraine even after President Trump made a surprise announcement that Russia and Ukraine agreed to stop attacking each other's energy plants.
2: Ukraine's President Zelensky says he was surprised by Trump's announcement, learning about it on social media. But he says Kyiv is ready to agree if Russia does as well. Shortly before Trump's announcement, Zelensky told ABC's This Week that Ukraine wants an immediate energy ceasefire. Russian officials, meanwhile, have yet to respond to Trump's declaration.
1: ABC's Patrick Reville. Trump also says the U.S. may help the Saudis fight the Houthi rebels, who attacked the Riyadh airport 4 times in 5 days, leaving many dead, including an American. The storm is gone. The trouble is not. Power is still out across the Florida panhandle, and the governor warning people rivers may rise for a few days. North Carolina saw several twisters as the storm moved through that area. This is ABC News.
3: The Montana Department of Environmental Quality has received a major regional award for its work cleaning up historic mining pollution. The Federal Office of Surface Mining Reclamation and Enforcement presented Montana with the 2026 Western States and Tribes Regional Abandoned Mine Land Reclamation Award. The honor recognizes the Belt Creek Water Treatment Plant, which launched last November, to tackle over a century of acid mine drainage. For decades, the creek received hundreds of pounds of

0: iron, and aluminum daily, destroying aquatic life and ruining the water for farming and residential use. The new $13 million facility now treats about 150 gallons of contaminated water per minute, preventing pollution from flowing downstream. Project organizers say the plant will serve as a long-term model for managing historic mining pollution across the country.
1: Montana Secretary of State Christy Jacobson has announced that more than 575,000 absentee ballot packets are heading to mailboxes across the state for the upcoming November 3rd general election. County election offices are currently issuing the ballots to active, registered absentee voters who can expect them to arrive in the coming days. Election officials are reminding voters that all absentee ballots must be returned to their local election office by 8 p.m. on Election Day. To ensure their vote counts, residents are encouraged to return their ballots promptly and carefully following the instructions provided by their county. For those planning to vote in person, election officials recommend confirming polling locations and reviewing sample ballots ahead of time. Voters will also need to bring a required form of photo identification to the polls, such as a valid driver's license, military or tribal ID, or a U.S. passport. Voters can track their absentee ballot, find their polling place, and review acceptable forms of identification by visiting the official state website at votemt.gov. Keep up with all your news, local sports, community events, and more on our website, HighlineToday.com. 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
5: Your Weather Command forecast. Tonight, near 100% chance of snow, with possible accumulation of up to 5 inches. Low in the mid-20s, northeast wind 10 to 15 miles per hour. Tomorrow, cloudy, dropping to a 50% chance of snow, with slight chance of rain in the morning, high in the upper 30s. North wind 5 to 10 miles per hour, becoming southwest for the afternoon. Tomorrow night, mostly cloudy, low in the lower 20s.
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Taylor Swift right there and Opalite. What's going on, Kelly Weston? Early morning. Thank you so much for kicking it with me. So we're going to talk about best workers take a break. Let's get to that. Plus the weekend and Tame Impala on the way. Here's Gracie Abrams. Hit the wall.

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0: 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So do you take breaks when you're working? 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It's a good idea. I think I'm going to start taking breaks now.
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0: trying to come up with a new snappy slogan. How do you like Ready, Set, Radio? No? Okay, well, we're still working on it. In the meantime, have another hit.
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0: Lumineers and ho, hey. So do you wear headphones at work? I do, obviously. I mean, that's what we do. We wear our headphones. And it does drown out distractions and help us focus most of the time. But Harvard Business Review talked about that cuts you off. And it cuts you off from the informal conversations that are going on around you. And you may miss out on some opportunities to form bonds with the people that you work with. And if you need intense focus, wearing your headphones every now and again is okay, but don't make a habit of it. I have to wear headphones, but it does help me focus as well. I have to have music going on all the time.
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5: Your weather command forecast. Tonight, near 100% chance of snow, with possible accumulation of up to 5 inches. Low in the mid-20s, northeast wind 10 to 15 miles per hour. Tomorrow, cloudy, dropping to a 50% chance of snow, with slight chance of rain in the morning, high in the upper 30s. North wind 5 to 10 miles per hour, becoming southwest for the afternoon. Tomorrow night, mostly cloudy, low in the lower 20s.
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0: Justin Bieber and Daisies is wrapping it up for me, Kelly West here. I hope you have an excellent rest of your night or morning. We'll talk to you soon.
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1: ABC News, I'm Wayne Cabot. If actions speak louder than words, then Russia has spoken loudly. Answering President Trump's claim of a deal for Russia and Ukraine to stop bombing energy plants with bombs. Hitting Ukraine again, ABC's Patrick Rivel.
2: Ukraine's President Zelensky says he was surprised by Trump's announcement, learning about it on social media. But he says Kyiv is ready to agree if Russia does as well. Shortly before Trump's announcement, Zelensky told ABC's This Week that Ukraine wants an immediate energy ceasefire. Russian officials, meanwhile, have yet to respond to Trump's declaration.
1: But the bombs that it sent did cut power and water to Kyiv. Another deadly attack by Houthi rebels on the international airport in Riyadh. The attacks now coming almost nonstop. An American among those killed this weekend, leading President Trump to say that the U.S. is considering helping the Saudis fight the Iran-backed rebels. Pope Leo to undergo surgery to remove a lung nodule. This is ABC News.
3: The United States Department of Agriculture says an updated interactive tool designed to help communities analyze and strengthen their local food systems will be featured in an upcoming webinar. The Food and Agriculture Mapper and Explorer, known as FAME 2.0, aggregates data from dozens of public sources into a single platform. During the session, organizers will demonstrate how users can navigate local food conditions, generate data visualizations, and compare agriculture, economic, health, and community indicators across different counties and states. The platform is designed to assist communities with planning, research, grant writing, and development efforts. The introductory webinar is scheduled for Wednesday, October 21st at noon Mountain Time. Registration is open to community organizations, practitioners, and members of the public that are interested in food system data. Havre Public Schools has released the names of the three people who have applied to fill the current vacancy on the district school board. The vacancy was created when former chairman Tim Sheely resigned earlier this summer. The three applicants who have applied to finish the remainder of Sheely's term are Dr. Douglas Dai-T-Man, Brandy Murphy,

0: and Curtis Meeby.
1: Montana State University will celebrate National Dyslexia Month by hosting its annual Dyslexia and Innovation Symposium of Changemakers on October 22nd. The free hybrid event runs from 5 to 8 p.m. in Inspiration Hall on the MSU campus, and it will also be live streamed. While in-person tickets are free, registration is required online. This year's speakers include Sesame Street and Nickelodeon creative director Teresa Fitzgerald, Superpower Mentors founder Jake Sussman, and award-winning San Francisco creative Gil Gershoni. Gershoni will also moderate a panel featuring MSU students Layla Hartley, Murray Stebbins, and Jillian Stevens, who will share their personal journeys navigating the education system with dyslexia. Organizers say the event aims to spotlight the unique strengths and design thinking capabilities of the dyslexic mind. This has been a production of New Media Broadcasters.
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2: Your Weather Command forecast. Tonight, near 100% chance of snow, with possible accumulation of up to 5 inches. Low in the mid-20s, northeast wind 10 to 15 miles per hour. Tomorrow, cloudy, dropping to a 50% chance of snow, with slight chance of rain in the morning, high in the upper 30s. North wind 5 to 10 miles per hour, becoming southwest for the afternoon. Tomorrow night, mostly cloudy, low in the lower 20s.
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0: now, a friendly reminder from us to you. Always make good choices. And it sounds like you're off to a good start, because you're listening to us.
1: Amazon has made a change. 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

0: Michelle Branch's The Game of Love, and after 4 years of love, it's over. Friday Night Lights co-star Minka Kelly and Imagine Dragons frontman Dan Reynolds are done. Blake Powers hanging out with you. Now, their last time out publicly was seen in May at the Museum of Contemporary Art Gala in Los Angeles. They looked very close and happy. 4 months can change a lot. No one is talking. On the way, music from Post Malone.
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Hey, hey, hey to all my late night munchers. I'm Blake Powers. What do I have? 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What do you got? Or have? Take a look. Oh, you want to come over and share mine? Post Malone now with Circles.

0: taking it down a notch because we're starting to make our competitors look bad. 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
1: Post Malone with Beautiful Things. I'm Blake Powers, and it's amazing how simple things can be beautiful, like the smile from a small child and just one flower growing in the middle of a field. And another beautiful thing is when you see your electric bill go down. Mine has just been bananas here recently. And, you know, of course, the electric companies are going up. That's been all over the news. But I was looking at my bill compared to just a year ago, and I'm like, oh, where's the defibrillator?
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9: Montana's largest military post, Fort Assiniboine, was a pioneer outpost and home to regiments of American infantry and cavalry. 10 companies that monitored the activities of the region's many Indian groups, patrolled Montana's border with Canada, stopped bootleggers and gunrunners, and protected the state settlers. In its heyday, nearly 750 officers, enlisted men, and civilians called Assiniboine home, and it was the site of General Pershing, then First Lieutenant John J. Pershing's early field assignment. Fort Assiniboine's surviving buildings stand as a monument to the opening of the frontier and is located just 6 miles southwest of Havre on Highway 87 and open June 1st to Labor Day. Discover one of the Highline's many treasures with an enjoyable visit to Fort Assiniboine. 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

0: precipitation of up to 5 inches. Low in the mid-20s, northeast wind 10 to 15 miles per hour. Tomorrow cloudy, dropping to a 50% chance of snow with slight chance of rain in the morning, high in the upper 30s. North wind 5 to 10 miles per hour, becoming southwest for the afternoon. Tomorrow night mostly cloudy, low in the lower 20s. 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
1: ABC News, I'm Wayne Cabot. Russia didn't get the memo or didn't care. Bombing Ukraine even after President Trump made a surprise announcement that Russia and Ukraine agreed to stop attacking each other's energy plants.
2: Ukraine's President Zelensky says he was surprised by Trump's announcement, learning about it on social media. But he says Kyiv is ready to agree if Russia does as well. Shortly before Trump's announcement, Zelensky told ABC's This Week that Ukraine wants an immediate energy ceasefire. Russian officials, meanwhile, have yet to respond to Trump's declaration.
1: ABC's Patrick Reville. Trump also says the U.S. may help the Saudis fight the Houthi rebels who attacked the Riyadh airport 4 times in 5 days, leaving many dead, including an American. The storm is gone. The trouble is not. Power is still out across the Florida panhandle, and the governor warning people rivers may rise for a few days. North Carolina saw several twisters as the storm moved through that area. This is ABC News.
3: Havre Public Schools has released the names of the 3 people who've applied to fill the current vacancy on the district school board. The vacancy was created when former chairman Tim Sheely resigned earlier this summer. The 3 applicants who have applied to finish the remainder of Sheely's term are Dr. Douglas Dietemann, Brandy Murphy, and Curtis Smeeby. The 3 candidates will be interviewed, and the board will make a selection at the monthly Havre Public School Board of Trustees meeting on Tuesday, October 13th, 6:30 p.m. at the Havre Middle School Auditorium.
4: The Montana Commission on Community Service and the Governor's Office of Community Service announced over $1 million in funding from AmeriCorps. The total funding amount is granted to the Montana Commission on Community Service, the Governor-appointed State Service Commission, which in turn has awarded grants to nonprofit organizations and public agencies across the state. These AmeriCorps grants provide support to 37 AmeriCorps members engaging in service across the state. An additional $138,000 will be provided to Montana Legal Services Association and 120 volunteers through the Volunteer Generation Fund. Quote, the Volunteer Generation Fund reflects a strategic partnership between the Office of Community Service and Montana Legal Services Association and is an invaluable support for our pro bono volunteer programs. Pro bono services are critical to ensuring that access to justice is available to all Montanans. End quote. Allison Paul, Executive Director of MLSA, said. Yellowstone National Park hosted 868,450 recreation visits in September, marking a 3% increase compared to September of last year. Park officials report that while last month saw a bump from 2025, it represents a 2% drop from the record-breaking September of 2021. So far this year, overall park visitation is down slightly.

0: lately, with roughly 4.36 million visits recorded through September. That total is down 1% from last year and down 3% from the same nine-month period in 2021. This has been a production of New Media Broadcasters.
1: The Jim Rome Show. One of college football's most sordid scandals ever thankfully comes to an end with quarterback Brendan Sorsby running off to the NFL supplemental draft. Good. That was the biggest waste of time ever, and it should have never happened in the first place.
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He's been a razor-clawed mutant, a show-stopping musical sensation, and now setting sail on a legendary adventure. Details after Ariana Grande, Ed Sheeran, and Dominic Fike.

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0: Ariana Grande, Hate That I Made You Love Me, and if you love Hugh Jackman, he's going to star in director Ridley Scott's take on the classic movie Treasure Island. And Hugh knows Ridley and told Variety that when Ridley sent him the script, it was just undeniable. Hugh said, "I was like, oh, this is amazing. That was it." Hugh hasn't read the book or watched the original movie, and the script made him feel he didn't know where it was going and was surprised and very satisfied with its end. Production on Treasure Island begins November 1st. It'll be in theaters November 11th next year.
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0: at the Disco. I write sins, not tragedies. I'm Blake Powers. I'll pray for you. And, oh, I was just thinking about what I saw in the store the other day. Frankenstein directly next to Santa Claus. Now, just think if that happened in real life. Santa, you know, he's a pretty robust guy. I'm sure he can run a little bit. But then again, Frankenstein walks slow, so Santa could probably get away and get to his sleigh and tell Rudolph, let's get the hell out of here. So, Tame Impala is next.
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0: Straight ahead, a guy who has a lot to write and sing about, and his new album called Ugly will be out January. And he says this is about self-reflection, personal growth, and becoming a dad. So you're going to notice some interesting moves with his new album. I'm Blake Powers, and his name is Teddy Swims. He's next.
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1: ABC News, I'm Wayne Cabot. If actions speak louder than words, then Russia has spoken loudly. Answering President Trump's claim of a deal for Russia and Ukraine to stop bombing energy plants with bombs. Hitting Ukraine again, ABC's Patrick Reval.
2: Ukraine's President Zelensky says he was surprised by Trump's announcement, learning about it on social media. But he says Kyiv is ready to agree if Russia does as well. Shortly before Trump's announcement, Zelensky told ABC's This Week that Ukraine wants an immediate energy ceasefire. Russian officials, meanwhile, have yet to respond to Trump's declaration.
1: But the bombs that it sent did cut power and water to Kyiv. Another deadly attack by Houthi rebels on the international airport in Riyadh. The attacks now coming almost nonstop. An American among those killed this weekend, leading President Trump to say that the U.S. is considering helping the Saudis fight the Iran-backed rebels. Pope Leo to undergo surgery to remove a lung nodule. This is
3: The Montana Department of Environmental Quality has received a major regional award for its work cleaning up historic mining pollution. The Federal Office of Surface Mining Reclamation and Enforcement presented Montana with the 2026 Western States and Tribes Regional Abandoned Mine Land Reclamation Award. The honor recognizes the Belt Creek Water Treatment Plant, which launched last November, to tackle over a century of acid mine drainage. For decades, the creek received hundreds of pounds of iron and aluminum daily, destroying aquatic life and ruining the water for farming and residential use. The new $13 million facility now treats about 150 gallons of contaminated water per minute, preventing pollution from flowing downstream. Project organizers say the plant will serve as a long-term model for managing historic mining pollution across the country.
4: Montana Secretary of State Christy Jacobson has announced that more than 575,000 absentee ballot packets are heading to mailboxes across the state for the upcoming November 3rd general election. County election offices are currently issuing the ballots to active, registered absentee voters who can expect them to arrive in the coming days. Election officials are reminding voters that all absentee ballots must be returned to their local election office by 8 p.m. on Election Day. To ensure their vote counts, residents are encouraged to return their ballots promptly and carefully following the instructions provided by their county. For those planning to vote in person, election officials recommend confirming polling locations and reviewing sample ballots ahead of time. Voters will also need to bring a required form of photo identification to the polls, such as a valid driver's license, military or tribal ID, or a U.S. passport. Voters can track their absentee ballot, find their polling place, and review acceptable forms of identification by visiting the official state website at votemt.gov. Keep up with all your news, local sports, community events, and more on our website, HighlineToday.com. 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
1: Your Weather Command forecast. Tonight, near 100% chance of snow, with possible accumulation of up to 5 inches. Low in the mid-20s, northeast wind 10 to 15 miles per hour. Tomorrow, cloudy, dropping to a 50% chance of snow, with slight chance of rain in the morning, high in the upper 30s. North wind 5 to 10 miles per hour, becoming southwest for the afternoon. Tomorrow night, mostly cloudy, low in the lower 20s.
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They're the hottest music and sports couple on the planet, and now some neighbors don't want what they want. Blake Powers with details after Cameron Woodcomb, Sabrina Carpenter, plus Bruno Mars and Carol G still.

0: Good news. We've been certified as the number one hit music station and the winner of this year's All Your Favorite Songs Award. Here, have another.
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0: Cameron Whitcomb, Kingdom of Fear, and right now Taylor Swift and Travis Kelce's neighbors in the Cleveland, Ohio area, they have a fear. Because Travis and Taylor are building a 6-foot black aluminum fence around their lakeside home, and the neighbors aren't feeling it. They're concerned it could damage an old sewer line, and deer could get hurt on it, and Travis and Taylor might just turn around and sell it and leave. Well, hey, the selling and moving part is all part of real estate, so that you gotta deal with. Deer can get hurt on anyone's fence, but the sewer line issue, yeah, that needs attention to avoid a crappy situation.
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Hey, Tamara, thank you so much for listening. Brian doing the same. And Regina listening as well. All of them currently working. You know, we're all working more than we ever have before. And right now, Goo Goo Dolls.

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0: Pink Pony Club from Chapel Roan. I'm Blake Powers. And if you notice sometimes you see things on sale and you wonder, how could it be that inexpensive? One, I believe now, is tents. I don't think anybody uses tents anymore. We live in too crazy of a world. And I saw a tent the other day. It was like, normally $199, now $29.99. How can that be? Hey, it's big and let your dog sleep in it.
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13: Your Weather Command forecast. Tonight, near 100% chance of snow with possible accumulation of up to 5 inches. Low in the mid-20s. Northeast wind 10 to 15 miles per hour. Tomorrow, cloudy, dropping to a 50% chance of snow with slight chance of rain in the morning, high in the upper 30s. North wind 5 to 10 miles per hour, becoming southwest for the afternoon. Tomorrow night, mostly cloudy, low in the lower 20s.
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2: ABC News, I'm Wayne Cabot. Russia didn't get the memo or didn't care. Bombing Ukraine even after President Trump made a surprise announcement that Russia and Ukraine agreed to stop attacking each other's energy plants.
3: Ukraine's President Zelensky says he was surprised by Trump's announcement, learning about it on social media. But he says Kyiv is ready to agree if Russia does as well. Shortly before Trump's announcement, Zelensky told ABC's This Week that Ukraine wants an immediate energy ceasefire. Russian officials, meanwhile, have yet to respond to Trump's declaration.
2: ABC's Patrick Reville. Trump also says the U.S. may help the Saudis fight the Houthi rebels, who attacked the Riyadh airport 4 times in 5 days, leaving many dead, including an American. The storm is gone. The trouble is not. Power is still out across the Florida panhandle, and the governor warning people rivers may rise for a few days. North Carolina saw several twisters as the storm moved through that area. This is ABC News.
4: Havre Public Schools has released the names of the 3 people who've applied to fill the current vacancy on the district school board. The vacancy was created when former chairman Tim Sheely resigned earlier this summer. The 3 applicants who have applied to finish the remainder of Sheely's term are Dr. Douglas Dietemann, Brandy Murphy, and Curtis Smeeby. The 3 candidates will be interviewed, and the board will make a selection at the monthly Havre Public School Board of Trustees meeting on Tuesday, October 13th, 6:30 p.m. at the Havre Middle School Auditorium.
5: The Montana Commission on Community Service and the Governor's Office of Community Service announced over $1 million in funding from AmeriCorps. The total funding amount is granted to the Montana Commission on Community Service, the Governor-appointed State Service Commission, which in turn has awarded grants to nonprofit organizations and public agencies across the state. These AmeriCorps grants provide support to 37 AmeriCorps members engaging in service across the state. An additional $138,000 will be provided to Montana Legal Services Association and 120 volunteers through the Volunteer Generation Fund. Quote, the Volunteer Generation Fund reflects a strategic partnership between the Office of Community Service and Montana Legal Services Association and is an invaluable support for our pro bono volunteer programs. Pro bono services are critical to ensuring that access to justice is available to all Montanans. End quote. Allison Paul, executive director of MLSA, said. Yellowstone National Park hosted 868,450 recreation visits in September, marking a 3% increase compared to September of last year. Park officials report that while last month saw a bump from 2025, it represents a 2% drop from the record-breaking September of 2021. So far this year, overall park visitation is down slightly, with roughly 4.36 million visits recorded through September. That total is down 1% from last year and down 3% from the same 9-month period in 2021. This has been a production of New Media Broadcasters.
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8: Your Weather Command forecast. Tonight, near 100% chance of snow, with possible accumulation of up to 5 inches. Low in the mid-20s, northeast wind 10 to 15 miles per hour. Tomorrow, cloudy, dropping to a 50% chance of snow, with slight chance of rain in the morning, high in the upper 30s. North wind 5 to 10 miles per hour, becoming southwest for the afternoon. Tomorrow night, mostly cloudy, low in the lower 20s.
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A famously volatile actor and his actress wife are calling it quits. Blake Powers with hot news from Hollywood coming up after Zara Larsson, 24 Karat Golden, and Noah Kahan now with Orbiter.

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0: Zara Larsson's Midnight Sun and actress Mia Goth and husband Shia LaBeouf, they separated July last year, and now Mia has filed for divorce, citing irreconcilable differences. On Blake Powers, she wanted Shia to enter rehab, and now she wants primary legal and physical custody of their four-year-old daughter, Isabel. Plus, she doesn't want her or Shia held responsible for spousal support. They just want to go their own ways, but her with Isabel. More details ASAP.
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Justin Bieber coming up. Also, Cat's Eye with Animal. Love that track. And Teddy Swims Now with Bad Dreams. Just eat a lot before you go to sleep, and I can almost guarantee you you'll get some of those.

0: Justin Bieber's Love Yourself, and the key to that is accepting yourself and, of course, making corrections in your life and doing better when you can, learning from your mistakes. It's all part of the life process, and I trust you, you can do this. Ariana Grande, Hate That I Made You Love Me. That's next.
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10: Your weather command forecast. Tonight, near 100% chance of snow, with possible accumulation of up to 5 inches. Low in the mid-20s, northeast wind 10 to 15 miles per hour. Tomorrow, cloudy, dropping to a 50% chance of snow, with slight chance of rain in the morning, high in the upper 30s. North wind 5 to 10 miles per hour, becoming southwest for the afternoon. Tomorrow night, mostly cloudy, low in the lower 20s.
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0: Major congratulations to my next artist. Her album, Daughter from Hell, hit number one. It actually debuted at number one on the Billboard 200. Blake Powers waving at you. And her song, Hit the Wall, from Gracie Abrams. Next.
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1: ABC News, I'm Wayne Cabot. If actions speak louder than words, then Russia has spoken loudly. Answering President Trump's claim of a deal for Russia and Ukraine to stop bombing energy plants with bombs. Hitting Ukraine again, ABC's Patrick Reeval.
2: Ukraine's President Zelensky says he was surprised by Trump's announcement, learning about it on social media. But he says Kyiv is ready to agree if Russia does as well. Shortly before Trump's announcement, Zelensky told ABC's This Week that Ukraine wants an immediate energy ceasefire. Russian officials, meanwhile, have yet to respond to Trump's declaration.
1: But the bombs that it sent did cut power and water to Kyiv. Another deadly attack by Houthi rebels on the international airport in Riyadh. The attacks now coming almost nonstop. An American among those killed this weekend, leading President Trump to say that the U.S. is considering helping the Saudis fight the Iran-backed rebels. Pope Leo to undergo surgery to remove a lung nodule. This is
3: the Montana Department of Environmental Quality has received a major regional award for its work cleaning up historic mining pollution. The Federal Office of Surface Mining Reclamation and Enforcement presented Montana with the 2026 Western States and Tribes Regional Abandoned Mine Land Reclamation Award. The honor recognizes the Belt Creek Water Treatment Plant, which launched last November, to tackle over a century of acid mine drainage. For decades, the creek received hundreds of pounds of iron and aluminum daily, destroying aquatic life and ruining the water for farming and residential use. The new $13 million facility now treats about 150 gallons of contaminated water per minute, preventing pollution from flowing downstream. Project organizers say the plant will serve as a long-term model for managing historic mining pollution across the country.
4: Montana Secretary of State Christy Jacobson has announced that more than 575,000 absentee ballot packets are heading to mailboxes across the state for the upcoming November 3rd general election. County election offices are currently issuing the ballots to active, registered absentee voters who can expect them to arrive in the coming days. Election officials are reminding voters that all absentee ballots must be returned to their local election office by 8 p.m. on Election Day. To ensure their vote counts, residents are encouraged to return their ballots promptly and carefully following the instructions provided by their county. For those planning to vote in person, election officials recommend confirming polling locations and reviewing sample ballots ahead of time. Voters will also need to bring a required form of photo identification to the polls, such as a valid driver's license, military or tribal ID, or a U.S. passport. Voters can track their absentee ballot, find their polling place, and review acceptable forms of identification by visiting the official state website at votemt.gov. Keep up with all your news, local sports, community events, and more on our website, HighlineToday.com. 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
7: Your Weather Command forecast. Tonight, near 100% chance of snow, with possible accumulation of up to 5 inches. Low in the mid-20s, northeast wind 10 to 15 miles per hour. Tomorrow, cloudy, dropping to a 50% chance of snow, with slight chance of rain in the morning, high in the upper 30s. North wind 5 to 10 miles per hour, becoming southwest for the afternoon. Tomorrow night, mostly cloudy, low in the lower 20s.
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A popular Hollywood blonde has learned she's related to one of the most iconic sex symbols in history. You'll learn more from Priscilla Lefty, Benson Boone, and Alex Warren. This is called Emerald Eyes. I'm Blake Powers.

0: 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So what were your other two wishes again?
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0: Still in Lefty's Boston, and you know Sydney Sweeney from Euphoria and The White Lotus. And what you may not know is my heritage revealed Sydney is a ninth cousin removed to movie and sex symbol icon Marilyn Monroe. Blake Power slinging some hot news from Hollywood. Now, Sydney hasn't formally commented on this yet, but this will most likely add a huge boom to her social media.
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0: Justin Bieber's Daisies. I'm Blake Powers, and Mother Nature is so crazy cool in many great ways. It's really cool to like walk in a field and see these beautiful daisies just naturally growing there. Buddy Mina picked some a while back for his wife, and she just loved them, and she did a little video with them, and she got like 3,000 views on it like within 5 minutes. Simple things can mean a lot. Baby Doll from Dominic Fike, next.
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0: 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Your Weather Command forecast. Tonight, near 100% chance of snow, with possible accumulation of up to 5 inches. Low in the mid-20s, northeast wind 10 to 15 miles per hour. Tomorrow, cloudy, dropping to a 50% chance of snow, with slight chance of rain in the morning, high in the upper 30s. North wind 5 to 10 miles per hour, becoming southwest for the afternoon. Tomorrow night, mostly cloudy, low in the lower 20s.
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0: Billie Eilish, Birds of a Feather on Make Some Money Monday. I'm Blake Powers. Hi. If you're a hairstylist, you can go back to sleep. You notice most of those hairstylists, they just don't work on Mondays. And it's because it's one of the slowest days of the week and they need a day off and everybody wants them to work on the weekend. I get it. Go back to bed. Get some sleep. Enjoy your day off. And straight ahead, Olivia Dean.
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1: ABC News, I'm Chuck Sievertson. The hurricane damage in the Florida Panhandle and north where its remnants moved is sometimes heavy and the story sometimes harrowing. Like from

0: opened up the back sliding door, heard that, you know, sound you always hear about a freight train, and tried to grab the dog and got up from here. The roof started collapsing in as we were running. Bathroom was kind of the closest place.
1: Four storm deaths, many power outages being repaired. Thunderstorms from what was Tropical Storm Rachel spreading rain and wind and potential flooding across the southwestern U.S. President Trump declaring he's struck what he calls an energy ceasefire between Russia and Ukraine so they won't target oil, diesel, and gas facilities. Ukraine says it wasn't told of any deal, and soon after Trump's announcement, Russia attacked a Ukrainian power plant. Also under attack again, the main airport in Saudi Arabia's capital, Iran-backed Houthi rebels suspected. This is ABC News.
2: Havre Public Schools has released the names of the three people who've applied to fill the current vacancy on the district school board. The vacancy was created when former chairman Tim Sheely resigned earlier this summer. The three applicants who have applied to finish the remainder of Sheely's term are Dr. Douglas Dighty Mann, Brandy Murphy, and Curtis Smeeby. The three candidates will be interviewed, and the board will make a selection at the monthly Havre Public School Board of Trustees meeting on Tuesday, October 13th, 6:30 p.m. at the Havre Middle School Auditorium.
3: The Montana Commission on Community Service and the Governor's Office of Community Service announced over $1 million in funding from AmeriCorps. The total funding amount is granted to the Montana Commission on Community Service, the Governor-appointed State Service Commission, which in turn has awarded grants to nonprofit organizations and public agencies across the state. These AmeriCorps grants provide support to 37 AmeriCorps members engaging in service across the state. An additional $138,000 will be provided to Montana Legal Services Association and 120 volunteers through the Volunteer Generation Fund. Quote, the Volunteer Generation Fund reflects a strategic partnership between the Office of Community Service and Montana Legal Services Association and is an invaluable support for our pro bono volunteer programs. Pro bono services are critical to ensuring that access to justice is available to all Montanans. End quote. Allison Paul, Executive Director of MLSA, said. Yellowstone National Park hosted 868,450 recreation visits in September, marking a 3% increase compared to September of last year. Park officials report that while last month saw a bump from 2025, it represents a 2% drop from the record-breaking September of 2021. So far this year, overall park visitation is down slightly, with roughly 4.36 million visits recorded through September. That total is down 1% from last year and down 3% from the same nine-month period in 2021.
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7: Your Weather Command forecast. Tonight, near 100% chance of snow, with possible accumulation of up to 5 inches. Low in the mid-20s, northeast wind 10 to 15 miles per hour. Tomorrow, cloudy, dropping to a 50% chance of snow, with slight chance of rain in the morning, high in the upper 30s. North wind 5 to 10 miles per hour, becoming southwest for the afternoon. Tomorrow night, mostly cloudy, low in the lower 20s.
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Shaboozy is on right there, and Bernie with you. Lil Nas X in just a few minutes. Lil Rodrigo on the way too. Michelle Branch on now, along with the New Radicals. Who's the Game of Love?

0: 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We play your favorite songs in your town on your radio. 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

0: Olivia Rodrigo right there. It's Drop Dead and Bernie with you. She won 3 Grammys for her last album, Sour, and broke one of them backstage. I didn't realize that. She actually broke it backstage at the Grammys. That's pretty incredible. Yeah, it's Bernie with you. Thank you for stopping by on a Monday. 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

0: Well, I have good news and I have bad news. The toy of the year, the most popular toy of the year, and the thing that you're going to have trouble finding this holiday season is butt face. Technically, it's a squishy toy called Chester Cheeks. It looks like a naked butt with a face. It has hands and feet, a little tuft of hair on top of its head, but it looks like a butt. Here's the commercial.
1: What's that? It's Chester Cheeks, the ultimate butt face prankster. Squeeze, and he lets it rip. He's dropping beats, jiggling cheeks. He's full of gas power pranks up his sleeve.
2: Chester!
1: Always up to cheeky tricks. Warning, may cause explosive laughter and uncontrollable wiggle dancing. Chester Cheeks, from Buttface by Goliath.
0: It makes a variety of noises when you squeeze it. It dances when you press it. Look, the good news is it's going to be around. You can find it on Amazon for like $30 and at Walmart and at Target, but it's going to be the popular toy of the year, the Chester Cheeks doll. I don't know what to say other than ugh.
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12: Your Weather Command forecast. Tonight, near 100% chance of snow with possible accumulation of up to 5 inches. Low in the mid-20s, northeast wind 10 to 15 miles per hour. Tomorrow, cloudy, dropping to a 50% chance of snow with slight chance of rain in the morning, high in the upper 30s. North wind 5 to 10 miles per hour, becoming southwest for the afternoon. Tomorrow night, mostly cloudy, low in the lower 20s.
13: 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Good. 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
2: Havre Public Schools has released the names of the three people who've applied to fill the current vacancy on the district school board. The vacancy was created when former chairman Tim Shealy resigned earlier this summer. The three applicants who have applied to finish the remainder of Shealy's term are Dr. Douglas Dai-T-Man, Brandy Murphy, and Curtis Smeeby. The three candidates will be interviewed and the board will

0: 13th, 6:30 p.m. at the Havre Middle School Auditorium.
1: The Montana Commission on Community Service and the Governor's Office of Community Service announced over $1 million in funding from AmeriCorps. The total funding amount is granted to the Montana Commission on Community Service, the Governor-appointed State Service Commission, which in turn has awarded grants to nonprofit organizations and public agencies across the state. These AmeriCorps grants provide support to 37 AmeriCorps members engaging in service across the state. An additional $138,000 will be provided to Montana Legal Services Association and 120 volunteers through the Volunteer Generation Fund. Quote, the Volunteer Generation Fund reflects a strategic partnership between the Office of Community Service and Montana Legal Services Association and is an invaluable support for our pro bono volunteer programs. Pro bono services are critical to ensuring that access to justice is available to all Montanans. End quote. Allison Paul, Executive Director of MLSA, said. Yellowstone National Park hosted 868,450 recreation visits in September, marking a 3% increase compared to September of last year. Park officials report that while last month saw a bump from 2025, it represents a 2% drop from the record-breaking September of 2021. So far this year, overall park visitation is down slightly, with roughly 4.36 million visits recorded through September. That total is down 1% from last year and down 3% from the same nine-month period in 2021. This has been a production of New Media Broadcasters.
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6: 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Your Weather Command forecast. Tonight, near 100% chance of snow, with possible accumulation of up to 5 inches. Low in the mid-20s, northeast wind 10 to 15 miles per hour. Tomorrow, cloudy, dropping to a 50% chance of snow, with slight chance of rain in the morning, high in the upper 30s. North wind 5 to 10 miles per hour, becoming southwest for the afternoon. Tomorrow night, mostly cloudy, low in the lower 20s.
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0: when you're sad, the lyrics pick you up. And when it's payday, you go shopping. Yeah, we understand. Don't worry, we'll be right here when you get back.
1: Say, Alexa, enable KRYK. 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
0: Trending right now, Kelly Clarkson. And you know that scene in Pretty Woman where the saleswoman dismisses and judges Julia Roberts? Well, Kelly Clarkson says she had a moment like that at a store in Brooklyn. Quote, Just drove all the way to Brooklyn to check out this store that I thought looked really rad and had a few things in mind to buy and was looked at as if I couldn't afford it and told he could find something comparable for me. Wow, dude, you're an idiot. You just lost a huge sale. Then she named the store. The store denies that's the way it went down and that the item that she wanted wasn't for sale. She responded by saying they were lying. If it's trending, you'll hear it here first.
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up and running for a Monday. Bernie with you. Thank you for stopping by. Ariana Grande in just a few minutes. Sabrina Carpenter coming too. Harry Styles on a Monday. It's Adore You, and it's on now.

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0: Copenhagen, where an IT department is under scrutiny because it got hacked and it exposed 8.8 million CPR numbers. That's the Denmark equivalent to the Social Security number. But it was pretty easy for the hackers to get in. Apparently, they used the password 123456 to get into several administrative spots in the system. Yeah, it's one of the most common passwords there are, 123456. You wouldn't use that if you're working for the IT department. So look out for, look, if you're in Denmark, don't use your data, and please pick a better password.
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9: Your weather command forecast. Tonight, near 100% chance of snow, with possible accumulation of up to 5 inches. Low in the mid-20s, northeast wind 10 to 15 miles per hour. Tomorrow, cloudy, dropping to a 50% chance of snow, with slight chance of rain in the morning, high in the upper 30s. North wind 5 to 10 miles per hour, becoming southwest for the afternoon. Tomorrow night, mostly cloudy, low in the lower 20s.
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0: calm down. Selena Gomez is on Columbus Day or Indigenous Peoples Day. It is October 12th, 2026. Hi there. My name is Bernie. Thank you for stopping by. We'll do music from Tame Impala in just a few minutes. Dracula is on the way. Hangouts.
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1: ABC News, I'm Chuck Severson. Recovery mode in large parts of the East after a hurricane. Eric Grubbs in North Carolina.
2: Thank God these are just material possessions that insurance will cover and me and my dog are okay. But man, oh man, this is... it's pretty tough.
1: After a tree destroyed his house, at least four people killed after the storm made landfall in Florida, and the remnants moved up the East Coast over the weekend. President Trump declaring a so-called energy ceasefire between Russia and Ukraine. ABC's Patrick Reeval.
3: Ukraine's President Zelensky says he was surprised by Trump's announcement, learning about it on social media. But he says Kyiv is ready to agree if Russia does as well. Shortly before Trump's announcement, Zelensky told ABC's This Week that Ukraine wants an immediate energy ceasefire. Russian officials, meanwhile, have yet to respond to Trump's declaration.
1: So far, the attacks have not stopped. Final Nobel Prize of the Year, economics, going to two Americans. This is ABC News.
4: The Montana Department of Environmental Quality has received a major regional award for its work cleaning up historic mining pollution. The Federal Office of Surface Mining Reclamation and Enforcement presented Montana with the 2026 Western States and Tribes Regional Abandoned Mine Land Reclamation Award. The honor recognizes the Belt Creek Water Treatment Plant, which launched last November, to tackle over a century of acid mine drainage. For decades, the creek received hundreds of pounds of iron.

0: trapping aquatic life and ruining the water for farming and residential use. The new $13 million facility now treats about 150 gallons of contaminated water per minute, preventing pollution from flowing downstream. Project organizers say the plant will serve as a long-term model for managing historic mining pollution across the country.
1: Montana Secretary of State Christy Jacobson has announced that more than 575,000 absentee ballot packets are heading to mailboxes across the state for the upcoming November 3rd general election. County election offices are currently issuing the ballots to active, registered absentee voters who can expect them to arrive in the coming days. Election officials are reminding voters that all absentee ballots must be returned to their local election office by 8 p.m. on Election Day. To ensure their vote counts, residents are encouraged to return their ballots promptly and carefully following the instructions provided by their county. For those planning to vote in person, election officials recommend confirming polling locations and reviewing sample ballots ahead of time. Voters will also need to bring a required form of photo identification to the polls, such as a valid driver's license, military or tribal ID, or a U.S. passport. Voters can track their absentee ballot, find their polling place, and review acceptable forms of identification by visiting the official state website at votemt.gov. Keep up with all your news, local sports, community events, and more on our website, HighlineToday.com. 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
0: And now, your Weather Command forecast. Today should be cloudy with a chance of rain and snow this morning, highs in the upper 30s, and north winds up to 10 miles an hour with a 50% chance of precipitation. Tonight should be mostly cloudy with patchy fog around midnight, lows around 20, and south winds up to 10 miles an hour. Tuesday should be partly sunny in the morning, then clearing up with highs in the mid 40s and southwest winds blowing up to 10 miles an hour.
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On the way here in just a few minutes, a fashion trend that is starting to take hold that you're going to want to know about. Bernie Mac, international fashion icon, on the way after latest from Taylor Swift.

0: take this moment to thank your boss for playing us in your workplace. It's the best decision they've ever made. 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
1: Amazon has made a change. 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And from that day forward, just say, Alexa, open KRYK.

0: international fashion icon.
1: Yeah, I know the fashion trends before they're trends. And I'm here to tell you about one. There is one considering making a comeback. Fashion trends are cyclical, right? How about frosted tips are starting to come back? Yeah, Lance Bass from NSYNC got frosted tips back in December and said, get me a Walkman and some cargos. It's like it's 1997 all over again. How did it become cool? One reporter saying that it is an emerging as a byproduct of the buzz and bleach craze of the early 2000s, where you get a buzz cut, you bleach it, and then it grows out and becomes frosted tips. A lot of people are leaning into this. It basically looks like it did 20 years ago, slightly a little more unkempt this time compared to the fresh from the salon look back then. But yes, frosted tips are making a comeback. You heard it here first, and I am an international fashion icon. I know these things.
0: This has been Bernie Mac, international fashion icon.
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0: morning, Monday. Bernie with you. Thank you for stopping by. Mature from Hillary Duff is on the way. Halsey on the way as well. Paul Russell now.
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So women cry more than men do. That, according to the American Psychological Association, maybe you already deducted that.

0: Maybe you already deduced that from your own experiences. Women are the crying champions of the world. Gender differences in crying, they've been exploring them for decades across all kinds of studies. They all reach the same conclusion, and that is women cry more than men, mainly because they watch men do their daily lives. If you ever watch men operate without women, that's enough to make a woman cry.
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3: And now your Weather Command forecast. Today should be cloudy with a chance of rain and snow this morning, highs in the upper 30s, and north winds up to 10 miles an hour with a 50% chance of precipitation. Tonight should be mostly cloudy with patchy fog around midnight, lows around 20, and south winds up to 10 miles an hour. Tuesday should be partly sunny in the morning, then clearing up with highs in the mid-40s and southwest winds blowing up to 10 miles an hour.
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0: Alex Warren, he's hosting the Nickelodeon's Kids' Choice Awards this year. Look forward to that. And Bernie with you on Columbus Day, Indigenous Peoples Day 2026.
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1: ABC News, I'm Chuck Sievertson. Questions about a so-called energy ceasefire between Russia and Ukraine to stop attacks on things like Russian refineries. ABC's Mary Bruce.
2: On Sunday, Trump claiming effective immediately there is an energy ceasefire in the war between Russia and Ukraine. Both parties have agreed. That came as a surprise to Zelensky.
1: With sources saying he learned about the president's announcement on social media. And since then, the attacks have kept going. A federal judge ordering the Trump administration to stop running the taxpayer-funded ads promoting the president. Critics say they're a misuse of public money. Cleanup across a wide swath of the eastern U.S. after a hurricane made landfall and roared up the East Coast. At least four people killed. Older Americans heading up the wealthiest families in the country. A recent study from the Federal Reserve says thanks to stock market gains, families headed by someone 75 or older are now the richest in the country. This is ABC News.
3: Montana State University Northern welcomed three reviewers from the Northwest Commission on Colleges and Universities to campus on October 8th and 9th for a mid-cycle accreditation visit. The reviewers represented the University of Alaska, Edmonds College, and the University of Western States in Portland, Oregon. The reviewers met with campus leadership, faculty, staff, and students to discuss key areas of institutional effectiveness, including academic leadership, assessment, general education, student support, mission fulfillment, strategic planning, and institutional planning and effectiveness. The visit was an important part of Northern's ongoing accreditation process, providing an opportunity to review progress, highlight campus initiatives, and demonstrate the university's continued commitment to meeting accreditation standards.
4: The most decorated U.S. cross-country skier in history, Jesse Diggins, is coming to Bozeman to speak at Montana State University. The four-time Olympic medalist and powerful mental health advocate will take the

0: on Thursday, October 29th at 7 p.m. Co-sponsored by the Bridger Ski Foundation, the event will focus heavily on youth wellness and breaking the stigma surrounding eating disorders and mental health challenges. Organizers say seeing an elite athlete speak openly about her personal journey sends a vital message to today's youth. The presentation is entirely free and open to the public, but attendees must reserve tickets in advance online. More than 14,000 Montanans will receive financial refunds this month following a federal review of Affordable Care Act exchange fees. The Centers for Medicare and Medicaid Services, or CMS, identified overcharges totaling more than $7 million for Montana residents who utilize the federal health insurance marketplace. Nationwide, nearly 1 million Americans across 30 states are eligible for the refunds.
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0: And now, your Weather Command forecast. Today should be cloudy with a chance of rain and snow this morning, highs in the upper 30s, and north winds up to 10 miles an hour with a 50% chance of precipitation. Tonight should be mostly cloudy with patchy fog around midnight, lows around 20, and south winds up to 10 miles an hour. Tuesday should be partly sunny in the morning, then clearing up with highs in the mid-40s and southwest winds blowing up to 10 miles an hour.
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0: Let's know it's con. It's called Orbiter. It's on right there.
1: Happening right now.
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0: Trending right now, Kelly Clarkson. And you know that scene in Pretty Woman where the saleswoman dismisses and judges Julia Roberts? Well, Kelly Clarkson says she had a moment like that at a store in Brooklyn. Quote, just drove all the way to Brooklyn to check out this store that I thought looked really rad and had a few things in mind to buy and was looked at as if I couldn't afford it and told he could find something comparable for me. Wow, dude, you're an idiot. You just lost a huge sale. Then she named the store. The store denies that's the way it went down and that the item that she wanted wasn't for sale. She responded by saying they were lying. If it's trending, you'll hear it here first.
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Did you see this? There is a new app called Rivet that allows other people to play Cupid and participate in your dating life by voting on who you think, who they think you should be with. You get to vote on the matches of other people. It's a little bit like a game. The matchers see an AI-generated photo of a pair together, but it isn't just looks. The matchers are given data on a potential couple without revealing their names. You're given personality traits, interests, relationship intentions, physical preferences, and then you can vote yes or no on whether you think the two people should be together. The chosen couples aren't forced into going out. They're just given they see the potential partner's name, the percentage of Rivet matchers who voted yes on the pairing, and a brief explanation as to why people

0: thought they should be together, something that AI writes up. One interesting part of this is that you can be on the app and still be married and in a relationship, although good luck trying to explain why you're on a dating app to your significant other. Oh, yeah, I'm just here to vote. I'm just here voting. We're democratizing dating. I'm not sure that's a good idea.
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15: And now your Weather Command forecast. Today should be cloudy with a chance of rain and snow this morning, highs in the upper 30s, and north winds up to 10 miles an hour with a 50% chance of precipitation. Tonight should be mostly cloudy with patchy fog around midnight, lows around 20, and south winds up to 10 miles an hour. Tuesday should be partly sunny in the morning, then clearing up with highs in the mid-40s and southwest winds blowing up to 10 miles an hour.
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1: ABC News, I'm Chuck Sievertson. President Trump declaring in an online post that he brokered what he called an energy ceasefire between Ukraine and Russia. But Ukrainian President Zelensky speaking this morning.
2: It was clear that Putin does not read Truth Social.
1: After new Russian attacks on Ukrainian energy facilities, Vladimir Putin's press secretary this morning basically saying there's nothing to report. Lots of damage, lots of cleanup after the hurricane that hit the Gulf over the weekend. ABC News meteorologist Leslie Lopez in Pensacola, Florida.
3: It's been pretty incredible. We've been traveling up and down the Gulf Coast. We started in New Orleans. We made our way through Mississippi, Alabama, then through Florida. And what we've noticed is just the wind field associated with this hurricane was really strong, even on the weaker side of the storm system.
1: Pope Francis set to have surgery tomorrow after a nodule was discovered on his lung. Two Americans winning the final Nobel Prize of the Year in economics. This is ABC News.
4: 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Producers may now make their 2026 election and enroll in price loss coverage, ARC County or ARC individual. 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Informational meetings concerning the 2026 ARC-PLC options will be held during the month of October. You can find the full schedule on our website, HighlineToday.com.
5: 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The federal agency determined that past user fees on the exchange were passed on to consumers through elevated health insurance premiums, creating a surplus that did not benefit policyholders. Eligible individuals who did not already receive premium assistance will receive individual refund checks of $500. Montanans with questions regarding their eligibility, health insurance coverage, or the ACA marketplace can contact the state auditor's office directly at 406-444-2040. Additional information and resources.

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0: And now, your Weather Command forecast. Today should be cloudy with a chance of rain and snow this morning, highs in the upper 30s, and north winds up to 10 miles an hour with a 50% chance of precipitation. Tonight should be mostly cloudy with patchy fog around midnight, lows around 20, and south winds up to 10 miles an hour. Tuesday should be partly sunny in the morning, then clearing up with highs in the mid-40s and southwest winds blowing up to 10 miles an hour.
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Bruno Mars and Lady Gaga and Die With a Smile. And you know, Bruno Mars is staying at the top of one of the best-selling artists worldwide. Over 130 million records he has sold. Amazing. Hello to you. It is Monday. Kelly West here. I got Tame Impala on the way. Lumineers. And in fact, we're going to talk about Kevin Parker from Tame Impala up in just

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0: 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And a fun fact about Tame Impala, Kevin Parker, he writes, records, performs, and produces virtually all the music that we hear recorded. Amazing. I mean, he's got a band when they go out live, but the guy is like exceptional. I mean, that is a lyrical genius and an amazing musician, right? It's so cool.
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0: Okay, so let me ask you this. Do you have a significant other? Are you married? And do you have a joint bank account? Well, prevention and Boston College researchers say that if that happens, you have a joint bank account and you spend money without telling the significant other and they're pretty upset about it, crack a smile. They say it works almost every single time. It's a good idea.
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5: And now your Weather Command forecast. Today should be cloudy with a chance of rain and snow this morning, highs in the upper 30s, and north winds up to 10 miles an hour with a 50% chance of precipitation. Tonight should be mostly cloudy with patchy fog around midnight, lows around 20, and south winds up to 10 miles an hour. Tuesday should be partly sunny in the morning, then clearing up with highs in the mid 40s and southwest winds blowing up to 10 miles an hour.
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0: taking it down a notch because we're starting to make our competitors look bad. But nah, here's another hit.
1: 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And from that day forward, just say, Alexa, open KRYK.

0: A bar song and tipsy right there from Shaboozy. So when you were younger and you saw somebody with a super cool car, did you decide that you wanted to go out with that person because they had a super cool car? 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It might have helped to have a conversation with them. I know when I was growing up, I had all the cool cars, to be honest with you. 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So a tire company did a survey and they said 7.5% of women admit they went out with a guy only because they liked the type of car that he drove.
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2: ABC News, I'm Chuck Sievertson. Will the Iran war get wider for Americans? At least 20 people killed at the main airport in Saudi Arabia's capital in the latest attack by Iranian-backed Houthi rebels. ABC's Ian Pannell.
3: It's the worst attack in the Gulf since President Trump launched his war together with Israel against Iran. Trump calling the attack terrible and telling ABC News he may join Saudi attacks on the Houthis, something he's avoided so far.
2: President Trump declaring in an online post that he brokered an energy ceasefire between Ukraine and Russia, but says Ukrainian President Zelensky.
4: It was clear that Putin does not read Truth Social.
2: Because Russia has not stopped attacking Iranian energy facilities, and Zelensky indicates his nation will also not cease. The Justice Department's gotten a search warrant, and officers today searched the home of Democratic Congresswoman Ilhan Omar. Sources say it relates to immigration paperwork. This is ABC News.
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6: Montana Attorney General Austin Knutson is leading a 20-state coalition urging the U.S. Supreme Court to review a lawsuit concerning workplace diversity, equity, and inclusion training. The coalition filed an amicus brief in the case of Joshua Young versus the Colorado Department of Corrections. Young, a former correctional officer, alleges that a mandatory DEI training program violated Title VII of the Civil Rights Act of 1964 by creating a hostile work environment based on race. The legal challenge seeks to overturn a 10th Circuit Court of Appeals decision, which previously dismissed Young's claims. Attorney General Knutson and the joining states argued that the training utilized discriminatory racial stereotypes and that the appeals court erred in ruling that an employer can avoid liability if the training occurs only once. Attorneys general from 19 other states and the Arizona legislature joined Montana in filing the brief. Montana Lieutenant Governor Kristen Juris issued an executive order Friday temporarily suspending dyed fuel enforcement for certain commercial vehicles. Lieutenant Governor Juris issued the order on behalf of Governor Gianforte, who is currently out of the country leading an international trade mission to India.
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3: And now your Weather Command forecast. Today should be cloudy with a chance of rain and snow this morning, highs in the upper 30s, and north winds up to 10 miles an hour with a 50% chance of precipitation. Tonight should be mostly cloudy with patchy fog around midnight, lows around 20, and south winds up to 10 miles an hour. Tuesday should be partly sunny in the morning, then clearing up with highs in the mid-40s and southwest winds blowing up to 10 miles an hour.
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Justin Bieber and Intentions right there. I hope you're having an excellent start to your work week. Kelly West here. Tame Impala on the way. Plus, let's talk about your watch and also French fries around the world. Up in 8.

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0: Tame Impala and Loser right there. So what kind of watch do you have? If you have the new Series 12 or an Ultra 4, it comes with a feature, believe it or not, that passively listens to your audio conversations all day long and can summarize them for you on demand. On one hand, that's kind of cool, audio intelligence. And on the other, it's kind of creepy, but back to being cool. Yes, sometimes, man, I wish I would have recorded that conversation and let you hear what you said. You now can do that. It's actually a pretty good idea. I don't know. Would you get a watch like that?
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0: Miles Smith and stargazing is right there. So how do you like to eat your French fries? Most people in the United States eat it with ketchup, right? I love garlic fries. Belgium slathers it with mayonnaise and salt. Canada, French fries with creamy cheese, curds, and brown gravy. 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
7: And now your Weather Command forecast. Today should be cloudy with a chance of rain and snow this morning, highs in the upper 30s, and north winds up to 10 miles an hour with a 50% chance of precipitation. Tonight should be mostly cloudy with patchy fog around midnight, lows around 20, and south winds up to 10 miles an hour. Tuesday should be partly sunny in the morning, then clearing up with highs in the mid-40s and southwest winds blowing up to 10 miles an hour.
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0: Ava Max right there. I'm forever young, and I wish I could stay forever young. How's Halloween decorations coming? Did you get yours done? Yes, finally, and I'm excited for the day. Looking forward to it.
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2: 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I'm Joshua Weiss. Today, Dr. Thomas Reed from Northern Montana Healthcare discusses more breast cancer topics such as tackling treatment during pre-development stages.
3: For women who have what we call triple negative breast cancer, that's a very aggressive breast cancer because it's got its own signature of how aggressive it is. It's very aggressive and doesn't typically respond as well to chemotherapy as other breast cancers. So there was a huge study that came out which demonstrated that for women with a certain early stage and beyond breast cancer, that they benefit from preoperative, you've also heard it referred to as neoadjuvant, but preoperative chemotherapy and immunotherapy. So this is the first time in early stage breast cancer that we have, I would say, two-thirds of the women whose cancer is not identifiable when they go to surgery after this preoperative treatment. I address this with all of our patients. Okay, the surgeon took it out. I got radiation. Why are you talking about chemotherapy? You know, there's no evidence of cancer anyplace else. And why are you even talking about hormonal therapy? Well, it all has to do with the likelihood of the cancer already having escaped the breast and wanting to set up shop someplace else, in the bones, in the liver, in the brain, or in the lungs. So what we do, let's suppose you do not have triple negative. Let's start off with something that is most common. It's not triple negative. It doesn't have something called HER2 on it. And it had, but it, your, the cancer is driven by hormones. So there's two aspects to the treatment for me. Number one is, do you need chemotherapy or not? Is that going to benefit you at all? When I was at first in training, certain early stage breast cancer, every woman would get chemotherapy. But now there have been a number of studies that have demonstrated that you don't need chemotherapy for every individual. So we do a test called Oncotype DX, which comes from either the biopsy specimen or a surgical specimen that we sent off. It's a gene signature. I'm starting to use a different company now called MammaPrint/Blueprint because they give me more information about your cancer. And that tells us whether or not you would benefit from chemotherapy.
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1: ABC News, I'm Chuck Stevenson. President Trump tells ABC News the U.S. may join Saudi attacks on the Iran-backed Houthi rebels from Yemen. The rebels have carried out deadly attacks on the Saudis. Though President Trump declared in an online post that he brokered an energy ceasefire between Ukraine and Russia to stop attacks on each other's oil, diesel, and gas facilities, they have not ceased. With the Trump administration no longer supplying weapons to Ukraine, says former ambassador to Ukraine Bill Taylor.
2: The Ukrainians have been very good at manufacturing their own, giving them the capability to go very deep into Russia at military targets. That needs to increase, and that can put pressure on Putin to bring him to the table.
1: The Justice Department says it got a search warrant in today's search, the home of Minnesota Democratic Congresswoman Ilhan Omar, in a criminal investigation. Sources tell ABC News relates to Omar's immigration paperwork. This is ABC News.
3: In north central Montana, the Rocky Boys and Fort Belknap communities are receiving targeted funding under a newly announced federal safety grant package. The Chippewa Cree tribe of the Rocky Boys Reservation will utilize more than $1.3 million in its Route 6 fence removal and installation project to eliminate localized roadway hazards. The Fort Belknap Indian community will use multiple allocations, including $31,700 for curve safety evaluations and $65,000 for targeted guardrail installations to maximize protection across reservation routes. The funding is provided through the Federal Highway Administration's Tribal Transportation Program Safety Fund, an initiative designed to reduce roadway fatalities and serious injuries in Native American areas.
4: Montana Lieutenant Governor Kristen Juris issued an executive order Friday temporarily suspending dyed fuel enforcement for certain commercial vehicles. The 45-day suspension, which runs until November 23rd, applies to vehicles used for agricultural and timber business purposes. Eligible commercial vehicles, including those weighing over 10,000 pounds, certain passenger transport vehicles, and vehicles carrying hazardous materials. Governor Greg Gianforte stated the measure is intended to provide economic relief for transporting essential goods like agricultural commodities, livestock feed, and timber products. Lieutenant Governor Juris issued the order on behalf of Governor Gianforte, who is currently out of the country leading an international trade mission to India. The most decorated U.S. cross-country skier in history, Jesse Diggins, is coming to Bozeman to speak at Montana State University. The four-time Olympic medalist and powerful mental health advocate will take the stage at the Brick Breeden Fieldhouse on Thursday, October 29th at 7 p.m. Attendees must reserve tickets in advance online.
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4: And now, your Weather Command forecast. For the rest of today, it should be cloudy with a 20% chance of rain and snow, highs in the upper 30s, and north winds up to 5 miles an hour. Tonight should be mostly cloudy with patchy fog around midnight and lows around 20, south winds blowing up to 10 miles an hour. Tuesday should be partly sunny in the morning, then clearing up with

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espresso. Sabrina Carpenter and Espresso is right there. What's going on? Kelly West here. Thanks for kicking it with me on a great start to our work week. Mondays, though. Do you like Mondays? I don't mind them as much. I'm just look forward to the weekend, honestly. On the way, Ariana Grande, Harry Styles, and kind of a crazy person of the day. We'll talk about it up

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0: 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We've been certified as the number one hit music station and the winner of this year's All Your Favorite Songs Award. Here, have another.
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0: Ariana Grande, and I hate that I made you love me. So, crazy person of the day, a 36-year-old guy was found guilty for computer fraud and money laundering after a six-day trial. He ripped off $50 million of cryptocurrency, but one of the evidence that was presented was actually text messages where he texted somebody and said, I did a crypto heist. He also said, crypto is all fake internet money anyway. 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

0: Okay, this could actually turn into a long conversation, but just to make a long story short, an influencer got stood up on a date, but now he's blaming the dating app people. 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Now, he looked online and he found that a lot of people said that this happened to them as well. 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
7: And now, your Weather Command forecast. For the rest of today, it should be cloudy with a 20% chance of rain and snow, highs in the upper 30s, and north winds up to 5 miles an hour. Tonight should be mostly cloudy with patchy fog around midnight and lows around 20, south winds blowing up to 10 miles an hour. Tuesday should be partly sunny in the morning, then clearing up, with highs in the mid-40s, and southwest winds up to 10 miles an hour, gusting up to around 25.
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1: ABC News, I'm Michelle Franzen. The Justice Department confirming it's carried out a search at the Washington, D.C. residence of Democratic Representative Ilhan Omar of Minneapolis. The DOJ spokesperson says it's part of an ongoing criminal investigation. Omar released a statement on X saying she's okay, and quote, this is an attempt to target political enemies and weaponize federal law enforcement. Omar is the first Somali-American elected to Congress. She's up for re-election and is a political foe of President Trump's. In Saudi Arabia, at least 20 people were killed at the main international airport in Riyadh this weekend from missile strikes carried out by Iran-backed Houthi rebels. More from ABC's Ian Panos.
2: It's the worst attack in the Gulf since President Trump launched his war together with Israel against Iran. Trump calling the attack terrible and telling ABC News he may join Saudi attacks on the Houthis, something he's avoided so far.
1: Cleanup continues in the southeast and west coast following storms and Hurricane Isaias and Rachel. This is ABC News.
3: Montana State University Northern welcomed three reviewers from the Northwest Commission on Colleges and Universities to campus on October 8th and 9th for a mid-cycle accreditation visit. The reviewers represented the University of Alaska, Edmonds College, and the University of Western States in Portland, Oregon. The reviewers met with campus leadership, faculty, staff, and students to discuss key areas of institutional effectiveness, including academic leadership, assessment, general education, student support, mission fulfillment, strategic planning, and institutional planning and effectiveness. The visit was an important part of Northern's ongoing accreditation process, providing an opportunity to review progress, highlight campus initiatives, and demonstrate the university's continued commitment to meeting accreditation standards.
4: The most decorated U.S. cross-country skier in history, Jesse Diggins, is coming to Bozeman to speak at Montana State University. The four-time Olympic medalist and powerful mental health advocate will take the stage at the Brick Breeden Fieldhouse on Thursday, October 29th at 7 p.m. Co-sponsored by the Bridger Ski Foundation, the event will focus heavily on youth wellness and breaking the stigma surrounding eating disorders and mental health challenges. Organizers say seeing an elite athlete speak openly about her personal journey sends a vital message to today's youth. The presentation is entirely free and open to the public, but attendees must reserve tickets in advance online. More than 14,000 Montanans will receive financial refunds this month following a federal review of Affordable Care Act exchange fees. The Centers for Medicare and Medicaid Services, or CMS, identified overcharges totaling more than $7 million for Montana residents who utilize the federal health insurance marketplace. Nationwide, nearly 1 million Americans across 30 states are eligible for the refunds.
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4: And now, your Weather Command forecast. For the rest of today, it should be cloudy with a 20% chance of rain and snow, highs in the upper 30s, and north winds up to 5 miles an hour. Tonight should be mostly cloudy with patchy fog around midnight and lows around 20, south winds blowing up to 10 miles an hour. Tuesday should be partly sunny in the morning, then clearing up, with highs in the mid-40s, and southwest winds up to 10 miles an hour, gusting up to around 25.
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0: Stitches.
1: Shawn Mendes and Stitches is right there. What's going on? Kelly West here. Thanks for kicking it with me on the Monday. Gracie Abrams on the way. Benson Boone. And let's talk about change. Also, a bear attack up in 8.

0: 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But you know, now that's the only place you want to be. 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

0: hit the wall right there, Gracie Abrams. So this is very scary, sad, and also very interesting as well. But a boy in Russia survived a bear attack when the bear down on him and the phone in the back of his pocket actually exploded and scared the bear off. That is so sad. The boy, very unfortunately, is in critical condition. He is alive, though, but it's because his phone exploded. It's time to fan like a pro. 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

0: Pink Pony Club right there. So do you suffer from metathesiophobia? That means that a person is scared of change. They say someone is so scared of the change that they assume it will always turn out bad. Medical Journal News did an article about it. And I'll tell you that I'm lucky I do not suffer from it because I absolutely love change. In fact, so much so that every couple of months I have to rearrange everything in my house. Like I like it in a different spot and I never sit in the same chair when I'm eating dinner either. I love moving around. How about you?
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0: 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It was a great night with great fun.
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8: And now, your Weather Command forecast. For the rest of today, it should be cloudy with a 20% chance of rain and snow, highs in the upper 30s, and north winds up to 5 miles an hour. Tonight should be mostly cloudy with patchy fog around midnight and lows around 20, south winds blowing up to 10 miles an hour. Tuesday should be partly sunny in the morning, then clearing up with highs in the mid-40s and southwest winds up to 10 miles an hour, gusting up to around 25.
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2: ABC News, I'm Michelle Franzen. The Washington, D.C. residence of Democratic Representative Ilhan Omar was searched this morning. A spokesperson for the Justice Department says it's

More than 14,000 Montanans will receive financial refunds this month following a federal review of Affordable Care Act exchange fees. The Centers for Medicare and Medicaid Services, or CMS, identified overcharges totaling more than $7 million for Montana residents who utilize the federal health insurance marketplace. Nationwide, nearly 1 million Americans across 30 states are eligible for the refunds. The federal agency determined that past user fees on the exchange were passed on to consumers through elevated health insurance premiums, creating a surplus that did not benefit policyholders. Eligible individuals who did not already receive premium assistance will receive individual refund checks of $500. Montanans with questions regarding their eligibility, health insurance coverage, or the ACA marketplace can contact the state auditor's

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Taylor Swift and Opalite is right there. What's going on, Kelly West, on a Monday? How are you doing? Zara Larsson and Ed Sheeran on the way. Up in six, let's talk about a little bit of alcohol, okay?

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1: 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And all you say is, Alexa, open KRYK.

Zara Larsson and Midnight Sun right there. So do you drink? I don't drink. I quit drinking a long time ago because, well, it's not good for me. The news, though, might make our Monday a little more Monday-ish. But Journal of Studies in Alcohol and Drugs did a study, and they say that men drinking 14 drinks per week face a 1 in 25 lifetime risk of dying from alcohol-related causes, and women face more than twice the liver disease risk of men at 14 drinks per week. My goodness, that's not good. Today's hit.

0: KRYK.
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14: And now, your Weather Command forecast. For the rest of today, it should be cloudy with a 20% chance of rain and snow, highs in the upper 30s, and north winds up to 5 miles an hour. Tonight should be mostly cloudy with patchy fog around midnight and lows around 20, south winds blowing up to 10 miles an hour. Tuesday should be partly sunny in the morning, then clearing up, with highs in the mid-40s, and southwest winds up to 10 miles an hour, gusting up to around 25.
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0: Lewis Capaldi right there, and Someone You Love. This is so interesting, and if you're a little nervous about AI, this might make you even more nervous, but Plus One, a research publication, talked about AI's takeover of humanity. Is it progressing? And then scientists found that a robot's touch makes people happier and more likely to listen to machines. And they also say that they're hoping that one day robots may be able to fulfill the roles of therapists, personal trainers, and even life coaches. I have a friend that is going to college to become a therapist. This is not good news for her.
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1: Amazon has made a change. Now you say, Alexa, enable KRYK the first time. And from that day forward, just say, Alexa, open KRYK.

0: the clock to restore power from Isaias. The storm hit as a hurricane Friday, leaving hundreds of thousands without power in Gulf states and Florida. Governor Ron DeSantis had a briefing today.
1: We anticipate to continue to see the remaining power outages that are left to be remedied throughout today and into tomorrow for some of the more harder hit areas. But I think between FPL and the co-ops, you know, they feel really good about the progress they're making and they're going to keep working.
0: In Southern California, areas along the coast remain under flood alerts from remnants of Rachel, which also caused flooding inland. The Washington, D.C. residence of Democratic Representative Ilhan Omar was searched this morning. A spokesperson for the Justice Department says as part of an ongoing criminal investigation, Omar in a social media post calling it a targeted political attack. This is ABC News.
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3: Montana Attorney General Austin Knutson is leading a 20-state coalition urging the U.S. Supreme Court to review a lawsuit concerning workplace diversity, equity, and inclusion training. The coalition filed an amicus brief in the case of Joshua Young versus the Colorado Department of Corrections. Young, a former correctional officer, alleges that a mandatory DEI training program violated Title VII of the Civil Rights Act of 1964 by creating a hostile work environment based on race. The legal challenge seeks to overturn a 10th Circuit Court of Appeals decision, which previously dismissed Young's claims. Attorney General Knutson and the joining states argued that the training utilized discriminatory racial stereotypes and that the appeals court erred in ruling that an employer can avoid liability if the training occurs only once. Attorneys general from 19 other states and the Arizona legislature joined Montana in filing the brief. Montana Lieutenant Governor Kristen Juris issued an executive order Friday, temporarily suspending dyed fuel enforcement for certain commercial vehicles. Lieutenant Governor Juris issued the order on behalf of Governor Gianforte, who is currently out of the country leading an international trade mission to India.
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3: 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And now, your Weather Command forecast. For the rest of today, it should be cloudy with a 20% chance of rain and snow, highs in the upper 30s, and north winds up to 5 miles an hour. Tonight should be mostly cloudy with patchy fog around midnight
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3: and lows around 20.
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4: Conditions and events,
3: Tuesday should be partly sunny in the morning, then clearing up with highs in the mid-40s, and southwest winds up to 10 miles an hour, gusting up to around 20.

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0: So every 4th of July, we hear about the hot dog eating contest. I don't know, these competitive eating challenges, they just turn my stomach. There's this one right now at a burger restaurant in Elgin, Illinois. The restaurant is called Gabuto Burger. They have got the Samurai Warrior Burger Challenge. The hamburger they want you to eat is 1.5 feet tall. It's 6.5 pounds. Take a moment and process that. 12,000 calories. 4 burgers, 2 fried chicken patties, 2 shrimp patties, fried eggs, bacon, lettuce, the whole thing. If you can eat it in 30 minutes, it's free. 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
2: And now, your Weather Command forecast. For the rest of today, it should be cloudy with a 20% chance of rain and snow, highs in the upper 30s, and north winds up to 5 miles an hour. Tonight should be mostly cloudy with patchy fog around midnight and lows around 20, south winds blowing up to 10 miles an hour. Tuesday should be partly sunny in the morning, then clearing up with highs in the mid-40s and southwest winds up to 10 miles an hour, gusting up to around 25.
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0: Well, here's an incredibly important lesson. Clean your car. You know why I ask you to do this? I saw this story. This gentleman in Richmond, Virginia, was out cleaning his truck. He found a Powerball ticket that was worth $100,000. He totally forgot he had it. I guess it had fallen out of his pocket or fallen in between the seats or whatever. He decided it was finally time to go out and clean out the truck. So he washed out the bed and got all that stuff, got inside the cab and found this Powerball ticket. He's like, yeah, let me check. 100 grand. 100. So that definitely makes it worth it, right? Getting that truck clean, clean out your car, making sure that you don't have any lost treasures in there.
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8: The Havre Blue Ponies football team took to the road last Friday night to take on the Fergus Golden Eagles. Unfortunately, the Blue Ponies' winning streak was snapped at 2 games after they fell to Fergus by a final score of 39-0. Havre has another tough matchup this week when they hit the road once more to East Helena to take on the 5-1 Vigilantes, who are coming off a very dominant win over Browning, where they just won 61-0. If Havre wants to get back into the win column and make a late push for the playoffs, it's going to have to be on the back of first-year starting quarterback Cooper Walton to see if he can get his offense back in a groove. The Chinook Sugarbeaters football team finished off their 4-game homestand last Thursday night by welcoming the Harlem Wildcats to town. They were able to jump on top fast on the scoreboard by scoring 5 touchdowns in the first quarter, 4 of them thanks to their senior running back Carter Aulish. After falling to Fort Benton last week, head coach Mike Jones caught up with NMB Sports after the game and shared that they wanted to make sure to establish a good game plan against the Wildcats and get that offense back in a groove.
9: We wanted to make sure the offensive line and the running backs and quarterbacks had good mesh and making sure we're taking care of business on our line. So that was the game plan going through, and I thought they did pretty well.
8: Chinook will hit the road next Saturday to take on the Box Elder Bears with kickoff set for 2 p.m. You can listen to live play-by-play coverage of that contest on your home of all Sugar Beater Sports, KRYK. For a look at your sports rundown through Sunday, October 18th, starting with MSU Northern Athletics, the Skylights have a couple of matches on the road Friday and Saturday. Friday, they will take to Mayville State at 5 p.m., and then on Saturday, they will be at Valley City State starting at 11 a.m. The Lights football team finally returns to play at home, hosting Mayville.

0: Mayville State Saturday with kickoff at 1 p.m., and you can listen to that game on your home of all MSU Northern Athletics KPQX. For the Haverhill Blue Ponies, after competing in the Butte Blocktoberfest tournament last weekend, the Lady Ponies volleyball team will return home for a couple of games this Friday and Saturday, hosting Glendive on Friday night at 6 p.m. and then hosting Billings Central Saturday at 4 p.m. Their cross-country team will be competing Thursday at 12 p.m. in the Eastern A Fall Classic in Haver, and then their football team will take to the road once again to take on East Helena Friday night with kickoff set for 7 p.m. For the Chinook Sugar Beaters now, their volleyball team will see action early in the week, hitting the road tomorrow to take on Fairfield and then hosting Cutbank on Thursday. Their cross-country team will be in Harlem at the Harlem Invite on Friday afternoon, and then wrapping it up, their football team will head to Box Elder Saturday afternoon to take on the Bears, and you can catch live action for that game on your home for all Sugar Beater Athletics KRYK.
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2: ABC News, I'm Michelle Franzen. Democratic Representative Ilhan Omar is pushing back on the federal search at her Washington, D.C. residence today, saying in a social media post it's an attempt to target political enemies and weaponize federal law enforcement. Here's ABC's Jay O'Brien.
3: We don't know the exact nature of this investigation. We don't know what exactly they were searching for. We do know they took items out of this home. Neighbors told us they heard us they heard them banging on the door in the early morning hours beginning that search. And again, sources tell ABC News that this ties back to a federal immigration investigation, but the exact details still here are murky.
2: Omar is the first Somali-American elected to Congress and is up for re-election. She's been a political enemy of President Trump. The president will be on the campaign trail tonight in Ohio for a rally in key races ahead of the midterms. In Florida, Governor Ron DeSantis says crews are working to get

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1: ABC News, I'm Michelle Franzen. Democratic Representative Ilhan Omar is pushing back on the federal search at her Washington, D.C. residence today, saying in a social media post it's an attempt to target political enemies and weaponize federal law enforcement. Here's ABC's Jay O'Brien.
2: We don't know the exact nature of this investigation. We don't know what exactly they were searching for. We do know they took items out of this home. Neighbors told us they heard them banging on the door in the early morning hours beginning that search. And again, sources tell ABC News that this ties back to a federal immigration investigation, but the exact details still here are murky.
1: Omar is the first Somali-American elected to Congress and is up for re-election. She's been a political enemy of President Trump. The president will be on the campaign trail tonight in Ohio for a rally in key races ahead of the midterms. In Florida, Governor Ron DeSantis says crews are working to get power restored to remaining customers as early as tonight after Isaias made landfall Friday as a hurricane near Destin. This is ABC News.

0: In north central Montana, the Rocky Boys and Fort Belknap communities are receiving targeted funding under a newly announced federal safety grant package. The Chippewa Cree Tribe of the Rocky Boys Reservation will utilize more than $1.3 million in its Route 6 fence removal and installation project to eliminate localized roadway hazards. The Fort Belknap Indian community will use multiple allocations, including $31,700 for curb safety evaluations and $65,000 for targeted guardrail installations to maximize protection across reservation routes. The funding is provided through the Federal Highway Administration's Tribal Transportation Program Safety Fund, an initiative designed to reduce roadway fatalities and serious injuries in Native American areas.
1: Montana Lieutenant Governor Kristen Juris issued an executive order Friday temporarily suspending dyed fuel enforcement for certain commercial vehicles. The 45-day suspension, which runs until November 23rd, applies to vehicles used for agricultural and timber business purposes. Eligible commercial vehicles, including those weighing over 10,000 pounds, certain passenger transport vehicles, and vehicles carrying hazardous materials. Governor Greg Gianforte stated the measure is intended to provide economic relief for transporting essential goods like agricultural commodities, livestock feed, and timber products. Lieutenant Governor Juris issued the order on behalf of Governor Gianforte, who is currently out of the country leading an international trade mission to India. The most decorated U.S. cross-country skier in history, Jesse Diggins, is coming to Bozeman to speak at Montana State University. The four-time Olympic medalist and powerful mental health advocate will take the stage at the Brick Breeden Fieldhouse on Thursday, October 29th at 7 p.m. Attendees must reserve tickets in advance online.
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1: And now, your Weather Command forecast. For the rest of today, it should be cloudy with a 20% chance of rain and snow, highs in the upper 30s, and north winds up to 5 miles an hour. Tonight should be mostly cloudy with patchy fog around midnight and lows around 20, south winds blowing up to 10 miles an hour. Tuesday should be partly sunny in the morning, then clearing up with highs in the mid-40s and southwest winds up to 10 miles an hour, gusting up to around 25.

Rosé with Bruno Mars. You know, Bruno's getting around as far as singing with other musicians. Have you heard that tune he does with Carol G? We'll play that one for you a little bit later. Here's Cameron Whitcomb first. Here's Kingdom of Fear.

0: What is your GPS keep rerouting you? Because it knows you want to hear more music. Well, we've got you covered.
1: 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And from that day forward, just say, Alexa, open KRYK.

0: For my Facebook friend of the day today, I've chosen David Gray. He shared this bit of genius. If you can see your neighbors travel to fantastic places without having a twinge of jealousy, if you can happily eat whatever's put on your plate and fall asleep after a day of running around without a drink or a pill, if you can always find contentment just where you are, you're probably a dog. It's so true. I know very few humans that can do all of those things, that can fulfill all of those criteria. Dogs, on the other hand, they're fantastic. David, thank you so much for sharing that. David Gray, my Facebook friend of the day today.
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1: And when it's payday, you go shopping. Yeah, we understand. Don't worry, we'll be right here when you get back.
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0: Just saw this interesting list, old-timey names that will probably never come back into favor again. Like, yeah, an old uncle named Rufus. And Rufus, yeah, I don't think we're going to meet a whole lot of Rufuses going forward. Also, Bartholomew made this list. You know that people are actually named Kermit? It's not just the frog. No, human beings had the name Kermit. That was popular. Alexa is also on this list. And, of course, because now it's the name of the operating system, the search engine stuff, there's not going to be a lot of Alexas out there because that just gets confusing. But number one on the list that I see is Adolf. Yeah, you know, there's a bit of a stank to that name. I just don't see that one coming back. Maybe ever.
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5: Big changes are coming to Ezzy's on the west side of Havre. 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
1: And now, your Weather Command forecast. For the rest of today, it should be cloudy with a 20% chance of rain and snow, highs in the upper 30s, and north winds up to 5 miles an hour. Tonight should be mostly cloudy with patchy fog around midnight and lows around 20, south winds blowing up to 10 miles an hour. Tuesday should be partly sunny in the morning, then clearing up with highs in the mid-40s and southwest winds up to 10 miles an hour, gusting up to around 25.
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1: ABC News, I'm Michelle Franzen. The Washington, D.C. residence of Democratic Representative Ilhan Omar searched today, a Justice Department spokesperson calling it part of an ongoing criminal investigation. Omar, in a statement, says it's an attempt to target political enemies. ABC's Jay O'Brien says Democratic leaders are also speaking out.
2: It says, quote, the Trump administration's raid on Congresswoman Ilhan Omar's home is deeply disturbing and raises serious questions about the continued corrupt weaponization of the federal government against Donald Trump's adversaries. That's from Hakeem Jeffries, the top Democrat in the House, as well as the other two top Democrats in that chamber.
1: The New York Port Authority says officers arrested Selma Blair on a Delta flight last night after the actress allegedly became physically abusive. She's facing charges. The pilots on ATC.com informing air traffic controller ahead of that landing that one person had a bloody nose and another had bite marks. Her representative in a statement says she experienced a medical emergency that led to the alleged conduct.
3: Montana State University Northern welcomed three reviewers from the Northwest Commission on Colleges and Universities to campus on October 8th and 9th for a mid-cycle accreditation visit. The reviewers represented the University of Alaska, Edmonds College, and the University of Western States in Portland, Oregon. The reviewers met with campus leadership, faculty, staff, and students to discuss key areas of institutional effectiveness, including academic leadership, assessment, general education, student support, mission fulfillment, strategic planning, and institutional planning and effectiveness. The visit was an important part of Northern's ongoing accreditation process, providing an opportunity to review progress, highlight campus initiatives, and demonstrate the university's continued commitment to meeting accreditation standards.
4: The most decorated U.S. cross-country skier in history, Jesse Diggins, is coming to Bozeman to speak at Montana State University. The four-time Olympic medalist and powerful mental health advocate will take the stage at the Brick Breeden Fieldhouse on Thursday, October 29th at 7 p.m. Co-sponsored by the Bridger Ski Foundation, the event will focus heavily on youth wellness and breaking the stigma surrounding eating disorders and mental health challenges. Organizers say seeing an elite athlete speak openly about her personal journey sends a vital message to today's youth. The presentation is entirely free and open to the public, but attendees must reserve tickets in advance online. More than 14,000 Montanans will receive financial refunds this month following a federal review of Affordable Care Act exchange fees. The Centers for Medicare and Medicaid Services, or CMS, identified overcharges totaling more than $7 million for Montana residents who utilize the federal health insurance marketplace. Nationwide, nearly 1 million Americans across 30 states are eligible for the refunds.
3: This has been a production of New Media Broadcasters.
5: 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Good. 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
3: 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Your Weather Command forecast. A dense fog advisory takes effect at 9 o'clock this evening, lasting until noon tomorrow. Tonight, mostly cloudy with patchy dense fog, low about 20. South wind 5 to 15 miles per hour. Tomorrow, mostly cloudy in the morning, becoming clear. Patchy dense fog in the morning, high in the mid-40s. West wind 5 to 15 miles per hour. Tomorrow night, partly cloudy. Patchy fog after midnight, low 15 to 20.
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0: Today's most awesome person on the planet Earth, this woman named Stephanie Mock. She was driving home recently in Muskegon County in Michigan.
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0: So I see there's this restaurant in Fredericksburg called the Alpine Chef Restaurant. They are serving up a pretzel that you can share with others. I know normally you get the hot pretzels, maybe a little cheese for dipping. No, this one's 6 pounds. It's a 6 pound pretzel, costs $90. They say it can feed anywhere between 10 to 12 people. And I'm sitting here thinking, it's like, well, don't let Joey Chestnut hear about this thing, because he's going to try to eat the whole thing at once. This 6 pound pretzel, yeah, this literally could be the death of him.
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13: Your Weather Command forecast. A dense fog advisory takes effect at 9 o'clock this evening, lasting until noon tomorrow. Tonight, mostly cloudy with patchy dense fog, low about 20. South wind 5 to 15 miles per hour. Tomorrow, mostly cloudy in the morning, becoming clear. Patchy dense fog in the morning, high in the mid-40s. West wind 5 to 15 miles per hour. Tomorrow night, partly cloudy. Patchy fog after midnight, low 15 to 20.
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2: ABC News, I'm Michelle Franzen. Crews along the Florida Panhandle working to restore power from Isaias. The storm hit as a hurricane Friday, leaving hundreds of thousands without power in the Gulf states and Florida. Governor Ron DeSantis said a briefing.
3: We anticipate to continue to see the remaining power outages that are left to be remedied throughout today and into tomorrow for some of the more harder hit areas. But I think between FPL and the co-ops, you know, they feel really good about the progress they're making and they're going to keep working.
2: In Southern California, flood alerts remain in place from remnants of Rachel, which also caused inland flooding. Actress Selma Blair facing charges after an alleged altercation on a Delta flight last night. The New York Port Authority says officers arrested the actress after she allegedly became physically abusive. Her representative says Blair, quote, experienced a medical emergency that led to the alleged conduct. This is ABC News.
4: Cole County Farm Services Agency Director Lisa Toth says the election and enrollment period for the 2026 ARC-PLC programs began and will end December 11th. Producers may now make their 2026 election and enroll in price loss coverage, ARC County or ARC individual. If producers do not submit their ARC-PLC election to FSA by December 11th, the applicable farms will be ineligible for ARC-PLC payments for the 2026 program year. Informational meetings concerning the 2026 ARC-PLC options will be held during the month of October. You can find the full schedule on our website, HighlineToday.com.
5: 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Nationwide, nearly 1 million Americans across 30 states are eligible for the refunds. 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Eligible individuals who did not already receive premium assistance will receive individual refund checks of $500. Montanans with questions regarding their eligibility, health insurance coverage, or the ACA marketplace can contact the State Auditor's Office directly at 406-444-2040. Additional information and resources are also available online at the agency's official website, csimt.gov.
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4: Your Weather Command forecast. A dense fog advisory takes effect at 9 o'clock this evening, lasting until noon tomorrow. Tonight, mostly cloudy with patchy dense fog, low about 20. South wind 5 to 15 miles per hour. Tomorrow, mostly cloudy in the morning, becoming clear. Patchy dense fog in the morning, high in the mid-40s. West wind 5 to 15 miles per hour. Tomorrow night, partly cloudy. Patchy fog after midnight, low 15 to 20.
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Alex Warren. So I was thinking Taylor Swift re-releasing her Life of a Showgirl album with bonus tracks. I was like, oh, it's perfect, just in time for the holidays. But then I thought, Swifties aren't waiting for the holidays. They bought this thing at least two or three times already.

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1: 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Then it's Alexa open KRYK till the end of time.

0: Okay, are you concerned about your heart health? Because research is saying you got to get out and walk more. Yeah, over the last decade, there's this study that's been done with about 37,000 individuals. They put activity trackers on them, and they kept track of how many steps they were walking each day. And those that got around 3,500 to 4,000 steps a day, at least, had a lower risk of cardiovascular issues, high blood pressure, that kind of stuff, heart problems. So we all hear of this goal of getting 10,000 steps a day, and that's ideal. I mean, if you can do that, that's fantastic. But 4,000, 5,000 steps a day definitely decreases your chance of cardiovascular issues. And we can all sleep a little bit better at night knowing that might not be a problem.
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3: Your Weather Command forecast. A dense fog advisory takes effect at 9 o'clock this evening, lasting until noon tomorrow. Tonight, mostly cloudy with patchy dense fog, low about 20. South wind 5 to 15 miles per hour. Tomorrow, mostly cloudy in the morning, becoming clear. Patchy dense fog in the morning, high in the mid-40s. West wind 5 to 15 miles per hour. Tomorrow night, partly cloudy. Patchy fog after midnight, low 15 to 20.
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1: The Havre Blue Ponies football team took to the road last Friday night to take on the Fergus Golden Eagles. Unfortunately, the Blue Ponies' winning streak was snapped at two games after they fell to Fergus by a final score of 39-0. Havre has another tough matchup this week when they hit the road once more to East Helena to take on the 5-1 Vigilantes, who are coming off a very dominant win over Browning, where they just won 61-0. If Havre wants to get back into the win column and make a late push for the playoffs, it's going to have to be on the back of first-year starting quarterback Cooper Walton to see if he can get his offense back in a groove. The Chinook Sugarbeaters football team finished off their four-game homestand last Thursday night by welcoming the Harlem Wildcats to town. They were able to jump on top fast on the scoreboard by scoring five touchdowns in the first quarter, four of them thanks to their senior running back Carter Aulish. After falling to Fort Benton last week, head coach Mike Jones caught up with NMB Sports after the game and shared that they wanted to make sure to establish a good game plan against the Wildcats and get that offense back in a groove.
2: We wanted to make sure the offensive line and the running backs and quarterbacks had good mesh and making sure we're taking care of business on our line. So that was the game plan going through, and I thought they did pretty well.
1: Chinook will hit the road next Saturday to take on the Box Elder Bears with kickoff set for 2 p.m. You can listen to live play-by-play coverage of that contest on your home of all Sugar Beater Sports, KRYK. For a look at your sports rundown through Sunday, October 18th, starting with MSU Northern Athletics, the Skylights have a couple of matches on the road Friday and Saturday. Friday, they will take to Mayville State at 5 p.m., and then on Saturday, they will be at Valley City State starting at 11 a.m. The Lights football team finally returns to play at home, hosting Mayville State Saturday with kickoff at 1 p.m., and you can listen to that game on your home of all MSU Northern Athletics KPQX. For the Havre High Blue Ponies, after competing in the Butte Blocktoberfest tournament last weekend, the Lady Ponies volleyball team will return home for a couple of games this Friday and Saturday, hosting Glendive on Friday night at 6 p.m. and then hosting Billings Central Saturday at 4 p.m. Their cross-country team will be competing Thursday at 12 p.m. in the Eastern A Fall Classic in Havre, and then their football team will take to the road once again to take on East Helena Friday night with kickoff set for 7 p.m. For the Chinook Sugarbeaters now, their volleyball team will see action early in the week, hitting the road tomorrow to take on Fairfield and then hosting Cutbank on Thursday. Their cross-country team will be in Harlem at the Harlem Invite on Friday afternoon, and then wrapping it up, their football team will head to Box Elder Saturday afternoon to take on the Bears, and you can catch live action for that game on your home for all Sugarbeater Athletics KRYK.
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2: ABC News, I'm Michelle Franzen. Democratic Representative Ilhan Omar is pushing back on the federal search at her Washington, D.C. residence, saying in a social media post it's an attempt to target political enemies and weaponize federal law enforcement. Omar is the first Somali American elected to Congress and is up for re-election. She's been a political enemy of President Trump. ABC's Olivia Rubin has details.
3: The move would appear to go against a long-standing Justice Department practice known as the 60-day rule, advising prosecutors not to take certain steps within 60 days of an election. Early voting in Minnesota starts this week.
2: President Trump at a rally in Youngstown, Ohio tonight. It's his second visit to the red state in less than 2 weeks as Republicans try to win key congressional seats. Today is Columbus Day. Federal offices and the post office closed. The markets remained open in New York City. The annual Columbus Day Parade taking place. Americans also celebrating Indigenous Peoples Day. This is ABC News.
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5: Montana Attorney General Austin Knutson is leading a 20-state coalition urging the U.S. Supreme Court to review a lawsuit concerning workplace diversity, equity, and inclusion training. The coalition filed an amicus brief in the case of Joshua Young versus the Colorado Department of Corrections. Young, a former correctional officer, alleges that a mandatory DEI training program violated Title VII of the Civil Rights Act of 1964 by creating a hostile work environment based on race. The legal challenge seeks to overturn a 10th Circuit Court of Appeals decision, which previously dismissed Young's claims. Attorney General Knutson and the joining states argued that the training utilized discriminatory racial stereotypes and that the appeals court erred in ruling that an employer can avoid liability if the training occurs only once. Attorneys general from 19 other states and the Arizona legislature joined Montana in filing the brief. Montana Lieutenant Governor Kristen Juris issued an executive order Friday temporarily suspending dyed fuel enforcement for certain commercial vehicles. Lieutenant Governor Juris issued the order on behalf of Governor Gianforte, who is currently out of the country leading an international trade mission to India.
4: This has been a production of New Media Broadcasters.
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4: Your Weather Command forecast. A dense fog advisory takes effect at 9 o'clock this evening, lasting until noon tomorrow. Tonight, mostly cloudy with patchy dense fog, low about 20. South wind 5 to 15 miles per hour. Tomorrow, mostly cloudy in the morning, becoming clear. Patchy dense fog in the morning, high in the mid-40s. West wind 5 to 15 miles per hour. Tomorrow night, partly cloudy. Patchy fog after midnight, low 15 to 20.
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0: we know which songs are your favorites?
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0: my Facebook friend of the day today, I've chosen David Gray. He shared this bit of genius. If you can see your neighbors travel to fantastic places without having a twinge of jealousy, if you can happily eat whatever's put on your plate and fall asleep after a day of running around without a drink or a pill, if you can always find contentment just where you are, you're probably a dog. It's so true. I know very few humans that can do all of those things, that can fulfill all of those criteria. Dogs, on the other hand, they're fantastic. David, thank you so much for sharing that. David Gray, my Facebook friend of the day today.
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0: out is Miles Smith. So have you seen Sydney Sweeney's new advertisement for the sports betting site Novig? Topless once again. Yeah, people get up in arms with, you know, she's naked, but she's covering herself with footballs and things like that. It's tastefully done. But people are getting upset. Sydney has the perfect response. She says, look, I've got a window with this body. It's not going to last very long. So if I can set myself up for the rest of my life now, can't argue with that.
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7: Your weather command forecast. A dense fog advisory takes effect at 9 o'clock this evening, lasting until noon tomorrow. Tonight, mostly cloudy with patchy dense fog, low about 20. South wind 5 to 15 miles per hour. Tomorrow, mostly cloudy in the morning, becoming clear. Patchy dense fog in the morning, high in the mid-40s. West wind 5 to 15 miles per hour. Tomorrow night, partly cloudy. Patchy fog after midnight, low 15 to 20.
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1: 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I'm Joshua Weiss. Today, Dr. Thomas Reed from Northern Montana Healthcare discusses more breast cancer topics such as tackling treatment during pre-development stages.
2: For women who have what we call triple negative breast cancer, that's a very aggressive breast cancer because it's got its own signature of how aggressive it is. It's very aggressive and doesn't typically respond as well to chemotherapy as other breast cancers. So there was a huge study that came out which demonstrated that for women with a certain early stage and beyond breast cancer, that they benefit from preoperative. You've also heard it referred to as neoadjuvant, but preoperative chemotherapy and immunotherapy. So this is the first time in early stage breast cancer that we have, I would say, 2/3 of the women whose cancer is not identifiable when they go to surgery after this preoperative treatment. I address this with all of our patients. Okay, the surgeon took it out. I got radiation. Why are you talking about chemotherapy? You know, there's no evidence of cancer anyplace else. And why are you even talking about hormonal therapy? Well, it all has to do with the likelihood of the cancer already having escaped the breast and wanting to set up shop someplace else, in the bones, in the liver, in the brain, or in the lungs. So what we do, let's suppose you do not have triple negative. Let's start off with something that is most common. It's not triple negative. It doesn't have something called HER2 on it. And it had, but it, the cancer is driven by hormones. So there's two aspects to the treatment for me. Number one is, do you need chemotherapy or not? Is that going to benefit you at all? When I was at first in training, certain early stage breast cancer, every woman would get chemotherapy. But now there have been a number of studies that have demonstrated that you don't need chemotherapy for every individual. So we do a test called Oncotype DX, which comes from either the biopsy specimen or a surgical specimen that we sent off. It's a gene signature. I'm starting to use a different company now called MammaPrint/Blueprint because they give me more information about your cancer. And that tells us whether or not you would benefit from chemotherapy.
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6: 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That was a strike.
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4: You know, I think we'll be hearing about this for a very long time.
3: Before screens, before live streams, America experienced history together through sound. 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

0: the Highline's home for the 90s 2K and today's hit music. 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
1: ABC News, I'm Dave Packer. Federal agents searching the home of Minnesota Congresswoman Ilhan Omar, a longtime target of President Trump. Sources tell ABC News it's part of an investigation into Omar's immigration paperwork. She's a naturalized citizen from Somalia. President Trump was asked about it while leaving for Ohio tonight.
2: I've always found them to be totally crooked personally, but that has nothing to do with me. I think she's a terrible person, she's just a complainer.
1: Omar accusing the president of political intimidation. President Trump facing Republican backlash over his controversial deal to import diesel fuel from Russia. Hours after declaring an energy ceasefire between Russia and Ukraine, Russia launching new attacks on Ukraine's power plants. Riders evacuating an active roller coaster at Six Flags over Georgia after police say a rider died. A witness telling a local station they saw a man fall and hit the ride several times. Four other people were injured in the incident. This is ABC News.
3: In north central Montana, the Rocky Boys and Fort Belknap communities are receiving targeted funding under a newly announced federal safety grant package. The Chippewa Cree Tribe of the Rocky Boys Reservation will utilize more than $1.3 million in its Route 6 fence removal and installation project to eliminate localized roadway hazards. The Fort Belknap Indian community will use multiple allocations, including $31,700 for curve safety evaluations and $65,000 for targeted guardrail installations to maximize protection across reservation routes. The funding is provided through the Federal Highway Administration's Tribal Transportation Program Safety Fund, an initiative designed to reduce roadway fatalities and serious injuries in Native American areas.
4: Montana Lieutenant Governor Kristen Juris issued an executive order Friday temporarily suspending dyed fuel enforcement for certain commercial vehicles. The 45-day suspension, which runs until November 23rd, applies to vehicles used for agricultural and timber business purposes. Eligible commercial vehicles, including those weighing over 10,000 pounds, certain passenger transport vehicles, and vehicles carrying hazardous materials. Governor Greg Gianforte stated the measure is intended to provide economic relief for transporting essential goods like agricultural commodities, livestock feed, and timber products. Lieutenant Governor Juris issued the order on behalf of Governor Gianforte, who is currently out of the country leading an international trade mission to India. The most decorated U.S. cross-country skier in history, Jesse Diggins, is coming to Bozeman to speak at Montana State University. The four-time Olympic medalist and powerful mental health advocate will take the stage at the Brick Breeden Fieldhouse on Thursday, October 29th at 7 p.m. Attendees must reserve tickets in advance online.
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3: Your Weather Command forecast. A dense fog advisory takes effect at 9 o'clock this evening, lasting until noon tomorrow. Tonight, mostly cloudy with patchy dense fog, low about 20. South wind 5 to 15 miles per hour. Tomorrow, mostly cloudy in the morning, becoming clear. Patchy dense fog in the morning, high in the